0: is wildlife marine biologist Christine Rawlinson, says it's extremely rare for the species to be found in rivers.
1: She was obviously very sick beforehand, and that coastal storm quite possibly pushed her through the river, and then she swam up and been lost, and that's quite possibly what's caused it, is that current and that storm has pushed her into the mouth, and then she's floated from there.
2: Now a 6AX finance update.
0: The ASX ahead of the open this morning, 8,653. Gold selling a short time ago at $4,082 an ounce. The Aussie dollar just a tad below 70 US cents, 12,611 Indonesian rupiah.
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0: Dockers defender Carl Warner says the team has been taking in and learning from their round one loss to Geelong as they prepare to take on the Cats again next week. Frigo has the bye this weekend before the blockbuster top four clash at home next Thursday night. The Dockers have not lost again since that clash in Geelong, where they led by as much as 35 points before fading to lose by 10. Warner says there's a lot to take in.
4: Early next week, we start to look at the Geelong, and lucky we played them early in the year, and we get to take a lot of learnings from that because we played some pretty good football at times, just let ourselves down in the second half.
0: And that's the latest news update. I'm Scott Maiman from the Capital Radio Newsroom.
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5: 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Sale ends Tuesday, 16th June 2026. A crash on Canning Highway westbound before Henley Street Como, blocking the left lane. Also, a breakdown on the Mitchell Freeway southbound at Power Street Mount Hawthorne, right lane block there. And crash cleared from the Kwinana Freeway northbound after South Street in Bateman. It's busy on the Mitchell at Burns Beach Road inbound, exit to Ocean Reef Road, Woodford Avenue down through to Mill Point Road on the Kwinana. Kwinana inbound is slow, Thomas Road to Rolly Road, Berrigan Drive and heavy, Farrington Road to Mill Point Road. 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
3: 6AX 4-day forecast.
2: Whatever the weather, Soil Solver has your soil sorted.
6: Cloudy with a top of 17 for today. Very high chance of rain, 9 overnight. Clearing showers 17 tomorrow. Mostly sunny 18 Saturday. Heavy showers 17 on Sunday. 13 right now in Parkerville and 14 in Palmyra. 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
7: Howdy doody. Welcome to Thursday, the 11th of June. A big birthday celebrations to you if you are celebrating another year around the sun. Enjoy. You're sharing your day with Queensland funny guy Carl Barron, who won Comic of the Year back in 1993.
6: Talking about his mum's voice here.
8: She had a very pleasant voice. Hello. Just sort of like the one tone all the way long. She had this habit when she said something negative, the tone of her voice changed. And as a kid, you only remember the negative bits with a weird tone. She'd go, take the plates over to the other table, Carl, and whatever you do, don't drop them. That's all the bit I remembered walking over with the plates. Drop them. Drop them. Drop them. Go down the road and get me some bread from the shop and don't get run over. Get run over. Drop them, get run over.
7: The delightful and uber-talented canoeist Jess Fox is celebrating her 32nd birthday today, winner of multiple medals and awards, including a gold medal at the most recent Olympics in Paris.
6: Pretty happy about that, she was.
9: I think it's been many, many years of hard work and, you know, technical, physical, mental work to try and put down that run in an Olympic final and, yeah, so, so happy.
7: Now, I love this next birthday boy. Happy 62nd to English actor Hugh Laurie, who was just fabulous as Dr. Gregory House. Great show, too. Before that, Hugh did comedy. He appeared in Blackadder with Rowan Atkinson, also alongside Stephen Fry in their own show, a bit of Fry and Laurie.
6: Here he is talking about the art of comedy.
10: Well, there is, I think anybody who was any comedian or comic actor would almost certainly agree that there is an enormous visceral pleasure in making people laugh.

0: it is just a, it is an incredibly gratifying thing for probably terrible psychological reasons.
1: Very true. Oh, play my favourite song. This is, I love this theme song. I love the show. It is, of course, Game of Thrones. Why are we playing it? Well, Tyrion Lannister, a.k.a. the wonderful Peter Dinklage, is turning 57 today. He was so good in that show. Also been in movies like Death at a Funeral and Elf. He's been in TV, movies, all over the place. Well done. Happy 78th birthday to Ross Wilson's ex, Aussie singer Pat Wilson. In fact, with this song, Ross wrote this for Pat in the early 80s. Bit of Bop Girl action.
2: Yep. Only had the one hit, but it was a good one.
1: That's all you need sometimes. He was born in England, but he's one of ours. Happy 76th birthday to Air Supply's Graham Russell.
2: Hey, when your first seven singles go to the top 10 in the US, you know you're doing something right. And then this one actually went to number one back in 1981.
1: When you say
2: made some hits.
1: Oh, mate, when you say doing something right, little drummer boy Frank Beard from the group with all the beards, ZZ Top, blowing out 77 candles today, and didn't they do things well?
2: They did. Had a bit of it. You know, they had that really bluesy sound early on with, like, LaGrange that we just featured a little while ago, and Tush and all that sort of stuff. Jesus just left Chicago, just got paid, all that sort of stuff. But then they hit the 80s and put kind of like a disco beat behind that bluesy guitar, and boom, never looked back with stuff like this. Probably their biggest, you'd say, ZZ Top legs. Happy birthday, Frank Beard.

0: 8:13 and a bit of ZZ Top in honour of Frank Beard's birthday. 77 today. It is the classic brekkie with Nat and Westo for Fox Removals on Forever Classic 6AX.
1: All right. Scientists have used yeast found on Utsi, the Iceman.
0: Oh, yeah.
1: That's where Val Kilmer's gone. Utsi, the Iceman, is a 5,300-year-old mummy that they discovered in the Alps, and they've used this yeast to bake a loaf of sourdough.
0: Okay.
1: Which I'm sure it would be if it's come off a 5,000-year-old dead body. Researchers said the ancient yeast produced a very, very good loaf of bread. I'm wanting to know, where did they scrape the yeast from? Was it between the toes?
0: Maybe he had a little pouch of yeast on him for baking purposes.
1: Not from the belly button?
0: You'd
1: have to separate the lint, obviously, that you always get in your belly button with the yeast. What were you thinking, though? Like, these scientists, they've looked at this old dead body and then they've gone, I know what we'll do. We will scrape bacteria off this fella and we're going to make a loaf of bread from it.
0: Yes.
1: Seriously? Who thinks like that?
0: Scientists. They do some interesting things, don't they?
1: Mate.
0: With their grants and funding.
1: I'll tell you what, I'm going to be looking at Vegemite scrolls differently from here on in. I think I'm just going to be sticking to the old Tip Top, thanks.
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4: 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A crash on the Mitchell Freeway now, southbound exit to Ocean Reef Road in Edgewater, with heavy traffic on approach. Also a crash on Canning Highway westbound before Henley Street, Como, left lane blocked there. And a breakdown on the Mitchell Freeway southbound at Power Street, Mount Hawthorne, blocking the right lane. The Mitchell is busy at Burns Beach Road. Also the exit to Ocean Reef Road and Hepburn Avenue to Mill Point Road inbound. The Quinana Slough, Thomas Road to Rowley Road, Berrigan Drive and heavy Farrington Road to Mill Point Road. The sprinkler switch off is now in effect. Your irrigation should now be switched off. 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

0: There's another outfit that lives on forever. Classic 6X in Perth, The Temptations at 8:26. The classic brekkie with Nat and Westo for Fox Removals. I'm sure you would be familiar with this theme music from a certain popular...
1: Oh, it's Harry Potter!
0: ...franchise, yes.
1: You know why you're playing that?
0: I do.
1: Because it all kicks off tomorrow out in the hills there. Harry Potter, a Forbidden Forest experience. So it's very similar. You're sort of out in the bush and you're walking around and there's all Harry Potter stuff. Apparently there's butter beer there as well.
0: What butter beer?
1: Butter beer. Isn't that what they drank in Harry Potter?
0: I don't recall.
1: I'm a big Harry Potter fan, but I know intriguing. There was some form of beer.
0: The stuff I've seen on the internet.
1: Oh, it looks fantastic. All lights and stuff.
0: And there's, I don't know how they're doing, like the unicorn thing that's running through the bush.
1: And the Patronus as well. That pops up as well.
0: Yeah.
1: This is something exciting, and I don't just think it's for kids. I think it's for people of all ages.
0: Absolutely. Like, you know, the books and the movies themselves.
1: Oh, gosh, I love the movies. So I'm going to the preview tonight, Harry Potter, A Forbidden Forest Experience. But I'm really looking forward to it. We did Lightscape last week. This week we're doing Harry Potter. So you can actually get your tickets online through Fever. But that's happening tonight out in the hills, and I'm excited and I'm hoping that it doesn't rain.
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5: rain today, 17 degrees, the top for Perth. From the Capital Radio 6IX newsroom, I'm Scott Maiman. There's been an anti-One Nation protest in Midland ahead of the arrival last night of leader Pauline Hanson for a fundraising event. Police were in attendance as chanting, placard-waving protesters marched from the town's train station to last night's event venue. Words were exchanged with Hanson supporters as they made their way to the function, but there was little other drama as the protest moved through. There's a renewed warning about house fires with a recent surge in such reports. New figures have revealed a 25% increase in house fires last winter, and half were caused by electrical products. WA's Fire Commissioner Darren Clem says it's worth spending more on reliable products.
15: The cost of damage to your home is significant, and that'll greatly outweigh the small increase in cost of buying a quality product. So any of these products that you buy, buy them from a reputable provider and make sure that they're maintained correctly.
5: Travellers in WA's far north have been warned to cover up after a person died from a rare mosquito-borne illness. Jamie Smith has details.
16: WA's Department of Health says the adult had been travelling in the West Kimberley region, which is likely where they contracted Murray Valley encephalitis. People travelling through the Kimberley and Pilbara have been warned to cover up with clothing and insect nets and to apply effective repellents. Jamie Smith, Perth.
5: WA wildlife workers are urging the public to keep an eye out for distressed wildlife after the recent wild and stormy weather, with more extreme conditions expected later this week. A critically ill 15-year-old loggerhead turtle was recently found washed up near the Point Walter boat ramp in the Swan River. Local residents and a veterinary team worked hard to help the female turtle, but she could not be saved. WA's wildlife marine biologist Christine Rawlinson says it's extremely rare for the species to be found in rivers.
17: She was obviously very sick beforehand, and that coastal storm quite possibly pushed her through the river, and then she swam up and been lost, and that's quite possibly what's caused it, is that current and that storm has pushed her into the mouth, and then she's floated from there.
14: Now a 6IX finance update.
5: The ASX ahead of the open this morning, 8,653. Gold selling a short time ago at $4,082 an ounce. The Aussie dollar just a tad below 70 US cents, 12,611 Indonesian rupiah.
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5: Dockers defender Carl Warner says the team has been taking in and learning from their round one loss to Geelong as they prepare to take on the Cats again next week. Frigo has the bye this weekend before the blockbuster top four clash at home next Thursday night. The Dockers have not lost again since that clash in Geelong, where they led by as much as 35 points before fading to lose by 10. Warner says there's a lot to take in.
18: Early next week, we start to look at the Geelong, and lucky we played them early in the year, and we get to take a lot of learnings from that because we played some pretty good football at times, just let ourselves down in the second half.
5: And that's the latest news update. I'm Scott Maiman from the Capital Radio Newsroom.
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19: 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Crash on the Mitchell Freeway southbound exit to Ocean Reef Road Edgewater. Ambulance and fireys on site, towies as well. And also a crash on Canning Highway westbound before Henley Street, Como. Vehicles on the verge now. Left lane is still blocked though, with fireys on site. And a breakdown on the Mitchell Freeway southbound at Power Street, Mount Hawthorne. The right lane is blocked. And emergency works, Carronet Road northbound at the entry from San Remo Boulevard in Stirling. Left turn lane blocked, water corp on site, speed reduced to 40k's an hour. 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
20: Cloudy 17, very high chance of rain today with 9 tonight. Clearing shower 17 tomorrow. Mostly sunny 18 Saturday. Heavy showers 17 for Sunday with 13 in Parkerville and 14 in Palmyra. 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

0: 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Very fitting that we should have a bit of Eric Clapton playing there, because it's time to do this.
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0: Nat, somebody, thanks to Total Air, is going to be off to Chicago to see one Eric Clapton live at the United Center. Oh, there's also $5,000 spending money in there as well.
4: Oh, very nice indeed. So who's that person that's on the now the standby list?
0: Well, you know, Ross is on the phone. Hello, Ross. Are you hoping to be caller 10?
5: Yeah, I'm hoping to be. After we've gone this far, I'm hoping I'm caller 10.
0: And we've gone through all of this. Yes, you are caller 10. You're on the standby list.
5: Sounds great. That's fabulous. Can't wait to go to Chicago.
4: Oh, mate, nothing like positive thinking. Now, are you free on Friday, September 11? Because that's when the gig is.
5: I will be.
4: All right. Even if you have to, you know, don't worry about your pool competition. This is more important.
5: That's right.
4: And who you take?
5: Much more important.
4: Yeah, much more important, mate. And brownie points. Who you taking with you if you end up going over to Chicago?
5: Oh, that's a real big decision, mate. Me wife, she's in the background.
4: Yeah, she can hear every word you're saying, Roscoe.
0: Yes. Well, good luck. You're on that standby list. The return airfares to Chicago for two, tickets to see Clapton at United Center, $5,000 spending money, and more chances right throughout the day. We'll have another shot for you tomorrow. It is the 6AX Superstar Experience. 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
7: 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A crash on the Mitchell Freeway southbound exit to Ocean Reef Road Edgewater reduced to a single lane with emergency services and towies on site. Also, a breakdown on the Mitchell Freeway southbound at Power Street, Mount Hawthorne, blocking the right lane with towies attending. And crash cleared from Canning Highway westbound before Henley Street, Como. A vehicle remains on the verge, but still heavy traffic in both directions through the area. Australia Post proudly supports the Australian Red Cross to help communities impacted by disaster. 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

0: Forever Classic, 6IX at 8.53. It's Nat and Westo, the classic brekkie for Fox Removals, drawing to a close. Tim set to take over, 30-minute music marathons, and more chances all day for you to get on our standby lists. Eric Clapton in Chicago, Superstar Experience. 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
1: Oh, my gosh, we are bursting at the seams. All right, so Ross Wilson is playing the Astor tomorrow night. Going to catch up with Ross, but also give you a couple of doubles to go and check out the show. Great movie starting in cinemas today, Spielberg's newest, Disclosure Day. Going to be talking to Brett with Brettflix and give you away some VMAX tickets, thanks to Event Cinemas Innaloo. And Mark Beretta, Beretts, is popping in.
0: Yep.
1: So he's going to be talking all things sport, including the World Cup.
0: Which officially launches today, doesn't it? Also, we'll have to find ourselves a caller of the week. Anyone who's been part of the show during the week is in that draw tomorrow. The $250 Sandiford dining voucher, just for chipping in like this today. WA workers are Australia's most satisfied. 58% of WA workers satisfied or very satisfied with their role, which is almost 10 points higher than New South Wales and Victoria.
1: Ooh.
0: And higher than the national average of 51%.
1: Are you satisfied?
0: I'm satisfied.
1: Or are you very satisfied?
0: I'd say satisfied.
1: Mm-hmm. What could make you more satisfied?
0: Well, you know, the obvious for everybody. You want more money, you want more leave, you want better gear.
1: How old is this desk? Do you reckon it's from the 60s or the 70s?
0: Somewhere around there. But no, largely, I think I would say that I'm satisfied. What about you? Satisfied or very satisfied?
1: Yes! Wouldn't mind some Milo in the kitchen.
0: Oh, some Milo.
1: A couple of Bickies wouldn't go astray.
0: Oh, wow.
1: I don't know, mate. I'm asking for all the really big things in life. Milo and Bickies.
0: Are you satisfied with your job, Ernie in Adderdale?
2: I love my job. I'll get up in a minute. I'll go and have a shower. I'll go have my brekkie and I'll just go and sell all day. I love it.
1: What do you do for a job?
2: I work at Harvey's.
1: Oh, you do too?
2: I sell stuff. I started back in 2000 and then I left in 2012. Now I'm back there. I've been back like 4 years. I get to make people laugh all day.
1: What makes you happy working at Harvey Norman's?
2: Pretty much am my own person. I get to talk. You know, people say, oh, he's just looking. No, they're not. Because they've driven there, got out of their car. They've walked 100 metres to get to where I am.
1: Mm.
2: No way are you just looking.
1: So is one of the advantages at working at Harvey Norman's, Ernie, the discount? Like, what discount do you get from Harvey's?
0: Matt's looking for a
2: friend.
1: Yeah.
2: I get looked after okay.
1: I was always wondering, should I get a part-time job at Kmart? Because you imagine if I got, like, discount at Kmart, that's where my whole pay would go, mate.
0: Do you need a discount at Kmart?
1: Do you know what? I'm not going to turn it down, mate. It's money in my pocket. Oh, God.
0: That's all, folks.
1: It's money in my pocket, mate.
0: The stats are come out, and WA workers are the most satisfied in the country. 58% stating they're satisfied with their job. I guess that leaves 42% that aren't.
1: They're just waiting for the Powerball.
0: That's why we're asking you, are you satisfied with your job, Chris from Southlake?
3: Extremely satisfied. I couldn't have done this for 10 years, 6 days a week, if I didn't like it. It's great because I see different people all day. Every day I've got animals to play with. I can go to work in summer with bare feet. The last couple of weeks I've been cruising around working just in socks to keep my feet warm. I can stop and eat whenever I want.
1: For people that may not know, Chris, you're a cleaner, a house cleaner, aren't you?
3: Yeah, I spent 30-odd years in a meat room and you'd be at work at 3 o'clock in the morning and you're standing on icy cold concrete in a room that's 2 degrees.
1: And you're working for yourself, aren't you?
3: Yeah, I work for myself now. So if I need more money, I just take an extra couple of jobs. Or if somebody cancels, I just go, oh, cool, I've got some time off in the middle of the day. I can go home and muck around for a few hours.
1: I know for a fact that you work blooming hard.
3: Yeah, but the more you do a place, the easier it gets.
0: You say the more you do a place, the easier it gets, but you have not cleaned 6IX.
3: Yeah, I know. I normally, when I go to someone's new place, I say, the first couple of times it's going to take a bit longer till I get a rhythm. But then once you get a rhythm happening, bang. And I have the radio going on my phone in my back pocket and you don't have to talk to idiots.
1: Yeah.
0: Apart from us.
1: Yeah.
0: Tash in Joondalup, are you satisfied with your job?
4: Yeah, I do love my job.
1: What do you do for a living, mate?
4: I'm a service administrator for a company that sells diesel generators.
1: Right.
4: Riveting stuff.
1: So what does your day-to-day job entail?
4: Aside from having the kids, I'm in there part-time, but I'm just servicing and scheduling work on the genset, sales orders, customer service.
1: When you said having the kids, I thought you were literally in labour while
4: no,
1: you were working. I'm guessing you're keeping all the fellas in line. Is that right, Tash?
4: Oh, I try to.
1: Yeah. Well, that's what I do. I try to do exactly the same thing, Tash. Well, look, it sounds like you've got to wrangle the kids.
4: Yeah.
1: You do that, mate. I'll wrangle Westo.
4: Sounds great.
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17: Rain today, 17, the top for Perth. From the Capital Radio 6IX Newsroom, I'm Scott Maiman. Pauline Hanson's been met with a large number of supporters, curious onlookers and protesters at an event here in Perth, as One Nation's Fire the Liar fundraising campaign well and truly exceeds its goal of $1 million. It's now expected to meet a new goal of $1.7 million later this morning.
18: You are the people that keep me going. You really are. It's about you.
17: A health warning's been issued to travellers in WA's north following the death of an adult who contracted a rare mosquito-borne illness. The Department of Health says the person was likely exposed to Murray Valley encephalitis while travelling in the West Kimberley region. There's no vaccine for it, and the only way to prevent infection is to avoid mosquito bites. Hundreds of corporate jobs will be axed at Woolies as the supermarket moves roles overseas. The cuts come amid an artificial intelligence rollout, with two-thirds of staff already using AI weekly. The US says it's carried out self-defense strikes against Iran after yesterday's downing of an American Army helicopter. President Donald Trump claims Iran is responsible for the attack close to the Strait of Hormuz. The two helicopter crew members were rescued. President Trump is urging Iran to come to the table and agree to a peace plan.
19: We're very close to having a very, very good, strong, powerful deal. If we do the bombing, you know, a lot of people are going to be killed. Who wants to do that? I don't. And we'll have a signed document that's actually stronger than doing the bombing.
16: Now a 6IX finance update.
17: And a short time ago, gold was selling at $4,070 US dollars.

0: medals as the Waffles' best and fairest. Walker says he was never concerned about individual accolades.
1: A lot of luck goes with those sort of things, injuries, people's ideas of whether you play well or not. I just enjoyed playing the game, mate.
0: And that's the latest news update. I'm Scott Maiman from the Capital Radio Newsroom.
2: 6AX four-day forecast.
3: Whatever the weather, Soil Solver has your soil sorted.
4: Cloudy one for Perth today and a very high chance of rain, top of 17 degrees. A shower or two tomorrow, 17 degrees. Should be a mostly sunny day on Saturday, so good start to the weekend, 18 degrees, but then the showers return on Sunday, around 17. Looks like we could get some showers for the start of next week on Monday as well. 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
0: Oh, yes, it pays to have 6IX on right across your day, something that Tracy from Redcliffe always does, right, Trace?
4: You know, I gave birth to 6IX, for God's sake. I can never turn it off. I did. I had 6IX when I had my son 37 years ago.
0: Oh, my God. That's great. Did you? Yeah. Look, the next best thing you could have done is name him 6IX, but it's a bit of a weird name, isn't it?
4: I call him John. Burjo.
0: Oh, Burjo would love it if there was a kid out there called Burjo somewhere. Hey, Tracy, are you keen on going to Chicago, are you?
4: I am definitely. I've never been to America.
0: Oh, okay. We need to tick that off your bucket list. And how about we send you to Eric Clapton and you know, and give you $5,000 spending money too?
4: Oh, my dream. That'd be my dream.
0: It really does sound like the dream rock and roll holiday, doesn't it?
4: It does. Yes. It'd be beautiful.
0: Let's get you officially on the standby list, Tracy. Well done.
4: Okay. Oh, thank you very much. I'm excited.
0: No worries at all. Hey, best of luck. Could be you jetting off. And I heard your husband in the background before, did I? Is he going to be your plus one?
4: Yes, of course he is.
0: Of course. I'll let you guys sort that out.
4: When are they going? When is it happening?
0: It's in September. Good luck.
4: Spring, yes, beautiful. Thank you very much.
0: Pleasure. Another chance to win really soon. We do it right across the day. Keep listening for that cue to call. All thanks to Total Air. For all things air conditioning, stay warm this winter. 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

0: Our ELO just shining a little bit of love in our Thursday on Perth's Forever Classics 6IX. Hello, Tim here. And tomorrow morning, of course, back bright and early from 5:30, your classic breakfast with Nat and Westo. Oh, look, you know how we always give away tickets to the big concerts that are coming to Perth and stuff? You know, whether it's a gig at RAC Arena or something at the Riverside Theatre or the Astor or it's Sandalford Wines. We love sending you along with free tickets to the big shows. And, I can't let the cat out of the bag. I can't say too much, but on Tuesday next week, Nat and Westo are going to be announcing a big concert. Like, this one will make you go, wow. They're going to tell you all the details on Tuesday next week, and then they're going to start giving away free tickets to said secret concert, which we're going to tell you about next week. Oh, I hope I've tantalised you a little bit. Keep on listening for all the details on the Classic Breakfast. All that and loads more with the guys each weekday morning. Thanks to Fox Removals. Yeah, Perth's most trusted removalist company. 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Rod Stewart's on the way next. T-Rex coming up as well.
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5: 17 degrees, the top for Perth with rain. From the Capital Radio 6IX newsroom, I'm Scott Maiman. The US Defense Secretary says key facilities in Iran will be targeted by US strikes over the coming hours. US Central Command has confirmed what it calls additional self-defense strikes against multiple Iranian targets now underway. Pete Hegseth says Iran has so far refused to make a deal.
6: Iran has a chance to make a good deal, a great deal, to codify what they said they've been willing to do, and they haven't been willing to do it. So, as President Trump said, they've been tapping. You can see when someone's trying to tap on a deal. Instead, they're going to have tap bombs dropping on key facilities in Iran from the United States of America.
5: New national data has revealed WA teachers are carrying the heaviest workload in the country with the worst student-to-teacher ratio in the nation. The Productivity Commission's report shows WA's public primary schools average more than 15 students per teacher, above the national average of less than 14. State opposition education spokesman Liam Stoltari says it's obvious to him the Cook government's not doing enough to support teachers.
7: It's retention where the government really needs to step up. We know teachers are crying out for support. They have burnout. They're stressed. As we can see in these numbers, they are dealing with big classrooms. They're stretched thin. And I hear from teachers all the time that they do not feel supported.
5: Attention shoppers, you're being warned to be on the lookout for fake deals and dodgy discounts as the end of financial year sales begin. Consumer Group Choice says big brands are using high-pressure countdown timers to panic buyers into purchasing old, unwanted stock. Experts say there's no need to rush as major discounts happen all year round. Wild weather has brought in some unusual visitors to the Swan River. Brad McIntosh reports.
8: Wildlife experts have been left baffled as a loggerhead turtle was spotted in the river. The endangered animal

0: Dockers defender Carl Warner has praised the team's depth as numerous players look to return to the side from injury after this weekend's bye. Caleb Sarong, Brennan Cox, Matt Johnson and Sean Darcy are all likely inclusions for next week's clash with Geelong, where the likes of Jeremy Sharp and Cooper Simpson have been impressive in the waffle. Warner says everyone's working hard for a place in the team.
1: That's sort of the nature of competitive football. Everyone just wants to get back on the park and just play in the team, but I think that's great showing of our list depth at the moment that, you know, there's some very good performances down at Peel at the moment as well. So, yeah, everyone's pushing for spots.
0: And that's the latest news update. I'm Scott Maiman from the Capital Radio Newsroom.
2: 6AX four-day forecast.
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4: Staying cloudy today for Perth and a very high chance of rain, top of 17 degrees. 17 again tomorrow with a shower or two. Saturday should actually be mostly sunny. Good start to the weekend, 18 degrees, but showers returning for Sunday, 17, and a pretty cool top of only 16 on Monday with more possible showers. 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

0: Oh, God, I still haven't been to see the Michael Jackson movie. I really need to get my act together, don't I? Maybe pop over to Reading Cinemas and see the crew over there. I'm hearing from the Michael Jackson fans that it's really good. I never listen to what the critics say. I like to make up my own mind. There you go, MJ. On the end of a 30-minute music marathon, lots of non-stop commercial-free music thanks to our mates at Providence Lifestyle Resorts. Hey, Tim here. Hope your Thursday's going okay. Bit of a rainy one. About 17 today, 17 again tomorrow with more showers, but at least we get a good start to the weekend. I'll be sitting out in my courtyard soaking up some sun with my cat on a mostly sunny Saturday, 18 degrees. Showers in 17 on Sunday and probably some showers into the start of next week as well. Of course, yeah, it is that time of year for the rain and to get yourself vaccinated against influenza, COVID-19 and RSV for this winter. This message in partnership with the Australian government. Cream on the way for you soon. Yes, Mr. Eric Clapton as part of that legendary band. And you do have more chances right across the day today to get on the standby list to see Eric Clapton live in Chicago.
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0: You should have heard by now, I hope, that our latest superstar experience is Eric Clapton live in Chicago. 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And you can do tours of the venue and stuff like that. And, you know, there's lots of sports-related stuff and sports memorabilia and all that kind of stuff. So maybe you could do that as well as checking out Eric Clapton and all of the other sights of Chicago. It would be the trip of a lifetime, and it absolutely could be yours. 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When you hear it, give us a buzz. 9484 1080. It is all thanks to our mates at Total Air for all things air conditioning, and of course they can help you stay warm this winter. 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

0: 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Bon Jovi from Slippery When Wet coming up too, and more chances to win this.
1: He rocked the 60s. In the white room. Shaped the sound of the 70s. I shot Sherry. And unplugged in the 90s. Now, he's a living legend, and you could be seeing him in Chicago.
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7: Rain today, a top of 17 degrees from the Capital Radio newsroom. Good morning, I'm Jeff Tyler. The Prime Minister is continuing to downplay the surge in One Nation's popularity as the party adds almost $2 million to its war chest. The minor party launched the Fire the Liar campaign, criticising Labor and Anthony Albanese over his broken election promises. The first moving billboard has started rolling out in Mr Albanese's Sydney electorate. The PM says it's easier to come up with slogans, it's harder to come up and execute policy.
8: You need to govern a country in a way that looks after the full range of policy suites with solutions, not just identifying problems, but importantly coming up with solutions.
7: Australia's top domestic violence experts have joined calls for a public coronial inquest into the death of Jeffrey Epstein accuser Virginia Giuffre. WA Today has revealed 16 researchers and practitioners have written a letter to WA Coroner Ros Fogliani claiming Miss Giuffre's case raises questions about systemic family violence failures. Nine News reporter Amanda Sabatino says experts want to see the actions of police in this case scrutinised.
9: They say that it would be a profound injustice if the question of whether systems failed Virginia Giuffre in her final months were not examined.
7: And there's a renewed warning about house fires in Perth. Scott Maiman reports.
10: New figures have revealed a 25% increase in house fires last winter, but half were caused by electrical products.
11: Any of these products that you're buying, buy them from a reputable provider and make sure that they're maintained correctly.
10: WA Fire Commissioner Darren Clem, who says it's worth spending more money on reliable products.
11: The cost of damage to your home is significant, and that'll greatly outweigh the small increase in cost of buying a quality product.
10: Scott Maiman, Capital Radio News.
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7: The ASX 200 is down 41 points to 8,610. Gold is selling at $4,090 an ounce, and one Aussie dollar is buying 70.02 US cents and 12,563 Indonesian rupiah.
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7: Eagles defender Tom McCarthy says his team will rally around Ruben Ginby during his recovery.

0: good start to the weekend, 18 degrees, but then the showers return on Sunday around 17. Looks like we could get some showers for the start of next week on Monday as well. 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

0: classic from the Turtles on Perth's Forever Classic 6IX, rounding out a 30-minute music marathon, thanks to Providence Lifestyle Resorts. Hello, Tim here. Hope your Thursday's going okay. We're trying to brighten up our kind of drizzly-looking day here at 6IX by having one of our famous balcony barbecues here at the station in Osborne Park on the Hot Things Barbecue. Cheers, Hot Things. And thanks also to Tony's House of Tender Meats for providing some beautiful sausages and steaks and chicken. They're a good mob there. Unfortunately, we did have to stand there with a couple of people holding umbrellas over the the barbecue as we cooked. It's that kind of day. It's going to stay rainy, 17 degrees. Shower or two and 17 tomorrow. Mostly sunny, though, on Saturday, 18 degrees. That'll be a better day for your barbecue. Showers at 17 Sunday, and the shower's sticking around for the start of next week as well on Monday. Yep, it is that time of year for a bit of drizzle and to get vaccinated to protect yourself against influenza, COVID-19 and RSV this winter. This message in partnership with the Australian government, KC and the Sunshine Band soon, and that cue to call that could see you flying to Chicago to see Eric Clapton.
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0: 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And Christopher Cross was riding like the wind. Do you reckon you know the year? 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
13: Rain today, a top of 17 degrees. From the Capital Radio 6IX newsroom, good afternoon, I'm Jeff Tyler. There are calls for a public coronial inquest into the death of Jeffrey Epstein accuser Virginia Giuffre. More than a dozen domestic violence experts have written to a WA coroner following a similar request from her brothers earlier this year. Her family does not dispute their sister took her own life, but they believe police could have done more to provide support and look into domestic violence reports. Premier Roger Cook says he understands the calls.
2: We always encourage people and the coroner's court to provide answers for people who have questions. In this particular situation, obviously, that's something of great concern to people and of international media profile. I understand the police are still investigating that, and the police's inquiries will obviously inform the coroner about that decision.
13: One Nation will pursue an audit of donations to its Fire the Liar campaign, which has raised almost $2 million. Moving billboards have started rolling out across the Prime Minister's Sydney electorate, accusing him of breaking election promises. Anthony Albanese has raised concerns the donations may not be legitimate. One Nation official James Ashby says the party is making sure everything is above board.
14: We've made the decision this morning that we'll get the website independently audited by a forensics team, and they can actually give a stat deck to state that the website is real, the money's real, the count is real, and let's just put them under bed.
13: And major retailer JB Hi-Fi will refund its customers $250,000 after new allegations of misconduct. The ACCC claims the electronics company advertised 17 products as being discounted from a price they were never listed at. So far, JB Hi-Fi has complied with investigations, maintaining that the issue was not malicious, but rather a system and human error.
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13: The ASX 200 is down 45 points to 8,608. Gold is selling at $4,062 an ounce. One Aussie dollar is buying 70.01 US cents and 12,563 Indonesian rupiah.
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13: Brody Majacek has left hospital after having neck surgery. The Melbourne forward fractured his neck in Monday's win over the Magpies. Coach Stephen King says there'll be no pressure on him to return to footy this season.
15: On one hand, he'd be thinking how fortunate it is, and then the other hand, he's probably thinking how unlucky he is as well. Like, we all have to be really careful and mindful that it was a football incident, but Brody's probably feeling a bit of guilt around him contributing to this as well. And I feel like we have to make sure we understand that Brody's the victim in all this.
13: That's the latest 6IX News update. I'm Jeff Tyler from the Capital Radio Newsroom.
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0: Staying cloudy today for Perth and a very high chance of rain, top of 17 degrees. 17 again tomorrow with a shower or two. Saturday should actually be mostly sunny. Good start to the weekend, 18 degrees, but showers returning for Sunday, 17, and a pretty cool top of only 16 on Monday with

0: check out what was happening on the Perth charts around this time in 1980. Ah, some great music on the way. Janice Ian, she'd gone from kind of being a folk superstar to a bit of a disco diva by 1980. And I was saying before that Tom Petty and the Heartbreakers, their album Damn the Torpedoes, with songs like Breakdown on it, was one of my favourite albums of the 70s, because it came out in 1979, but it didn't come out till like November, I think it was, in 79. So of course it was huge right through 1980, and that's why we're kicking off our classic countdown today with Refugee from that album, a Tom Petty classic in your classic countdown on 6IX.
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0: Hey, it's Clazy. I hope you're enjoying today's Classic Countdown with Timmy filling in, of course. I'll catch you next week.
1: Oh, thank you, Clazy. Yeah, back on Monday. Happy to be warming the seat for you and taking a little trip through 1980 today. Wow, haven't heard that one for ages. Major Matchbox. Rockabilly Rebel. They sound American, of course, because, you know, they're doing the rockabilly thing, but they were actually from Middlesex in England. There was kind of a big... There was a bit of a rockabilly movement in England for a while around that time. As we do 1980, Janis Ian, she kind of became a folk superstar. I learned the truth at 17. With songs like At 17 through the 70s, but by 79 and 1980, she'd become a bit of a disco diva with hits like this, Fly Too High, 6IX, your classic count.

0: On Forever Classic 6IX, Tim in for Clarcy today on your Classic Countdown and having a look at some of the songs that were huge on the Perth charts around this time in 1980. Oh, Sir Paul McCartney's coming up. Well, actually, he wasn't a Sir Paul at that stage. He wasn't knighted till 1997. That seems kind of late for me. I was thinking he would have been knighted before that. Anyway, good on you, Sir Paul. Blondie's Call Me there as well from 1980. Hey, you've probably seen the movie The Rose, which is inspired by the tragic life of Janis Joplin, starring Bette Midler as a character called Mary Rose Foster. It was originally just going to be an actual biopic about Janis Joplin, and it was going to be called Pearl, which was Janis's nickname and the name of one of her albums as well. But there ended up being some legal hassles with Janis Joplin's family, so they had to kind of make it a fictional character, and the rest is history. It was a great movie, The Rose, and I'm going to play you a beautiful song from Bette Midler from that movie and that soundtrack in just a moment on 6IX on your Classic Countdown.
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0: Hey, it's Clazy. It's my classic countdown, or yours too, but with my mate Tim filling in, I'll catch you next week.
1: Thank you, Clazy, and I am dedicating that song to you, Turning Japanese by The Vapors, not just because it's a great song, but because, yeah, that is where Clazy's been on holidays over in Japan for a couple of weeks. He will be back with you on Monday, and what a great way to round out our 1980 classic countdown today. We'll pick another musical theme or another year for you tomorrow and do it all again.
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1: Hello, Tim in for Clazy at the moment. He's back with you on Monday. Hey, big happy birthday to you if you are celebrating today. You share your birthday with, well, in my humble opinion, one of the great rock and roll drummers. Very cool, very bluesy, Mr. Frank Beard from ZZ Top. And yes, I do have to mention, I have to make the obligatory mention of the fact that his name is Beard, but he is the only guy in ZZ Top who doesn't have a beard. Everyone's always loved that. Anyway, happy 78th birthday to Frank Beard from ZZ Top today. He was meant to be with the guys in Perth late last year when they played in Langley Park. Unfortunately, he buggered up his ankle and he couldn't, you know, hit that bass drum. So they had a fill-in. It was still a great show. Happy birthday, Frank Beard, and to you as well if you're celebrating. 6IX.
12: Rumors spreading around, and that takes its time. About to check outside the game. You know what I'm talking about. just let me know if you're gonna go to that home out on the range. They got a lot of nice girls.

0: Robert Palmer on Forever Classic 6IX and ZZ Top's LaGrange there as well. Happy birthday to ZZ Top drummer Frank Beard. Yeah, the one in the band who didn't have a beard, turning 78 years old today. Happy birthday to you if you're blowing out candles too. Rob Duckworth takes over next, and through the afternoon with him and Mac, and more chances to win your way to this, our superstar experience with Eric Clapton.
1: 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I shot the sheriff. And unplugged in the 90s. Yeah. Now, he's a living legend. 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
12: Rain in Perth, a top of 17 from the Capital Radio 6IX newsroom. I'm Brad McIntosh. The Albanese government says it's not worried by One Nation's donation blitz to fund an ad campaign criticising Labor. The Minor Party has raised nearly $2 million in just a single day. The first Fire the Liar ads have rolled out this morning in the Prime Minister's Sydney electorate. Senior Minister Penny Wong claims Labor is focused on policy while One Nation is focused on politics.
13: I'm not worried about her fundraising, I'm worried about her policies. And I'm worried about the fact that she proposes no solutions, but what she does engender, what she does try and stoke is anger. And I don't think that's right for the country.
12: JB Hi-Fi has been ordered to refund more than $250,000 to customers over allegations it misled them. The ACCC claims the retailer promoted 17 products as having been discounted from a previously higher price when that wasn't the case. Commissioner Luke Woodward says the watchdog is constantly monitoring discount promotions.
14: We take a range of approaches. For more serious matters, we will take those matters to court, and as appropriate, if the court finds a contravention, we will seek significant penalties. In this case, this was more technical, a limited number of products and consumers affected. The right outcome was just to quickly get a consumer refund.
12: And it's been revealed Canning is Perth's happiest suburb. Scott Maiman reports.
2: It follows a city survey involving local residents taken between November and December last year. Nearly 3,000 responses were received, which gave Canning a livability index score of 65.4%. That's above the Perth metro area of 63.2%. However, a major concern remains. The survey revealed the cost of living is still the primary concern for residents, followed by the price of housing and law and order. Scott Maiman, Capital Radio News.
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12: The ASX 200 is down 21 points at 8,632. Gold is selling at $4,071 an ounce, and one Australian dollar is buying 70.01 US cents and 12,574 Indonesian rupiah.
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12: Andrew McWalter says young midfielder Tom Gross has done everything right to get an AFL chance. The 19-year-old has spent time playing forward in the Waffle, booting four goals in the Eagles' win over Claremont. Coach McWalter says opportunities at AFL level are hard to come by.
4: Crossy's got some traits that we really like. He's put together a pretty consistent block of work now at Waffle level, so he's doing everything he can, and he's just got to wait for an opportunity now.
12: And that's the latest 6AX News Update. I'm Brad McIntosh from the Capital Radio Newsroom.
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G'day, Rob Duckworth this afternoon. Thank you to Tim again. All you got to do is listen out for that cue to call. Do you want to go see Eric Clapton live in Chicago? That cue to call is coming up in under 7 minutes.

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3: Okay, we went trawling through the phone lines again. Who did we find out at Hillary's? Hello there, Bevan. How are you today?
4: 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Thanks, Bob.
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3: 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You are now officially on that standby list, Bevan. Good luck.
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4: Okay, thank you very much.
3: And there's more chances all afternoon to get on the standby list to go and see Eric Clapton live in Chicago. 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

0: Forever Classic 6IX and Supremes. You keep me hanging on, Rob Duckworth this afternoon. More chances for you to get on that standby list to see Eric Clapton live in Chicago. That's coming up after 2 o'clock this afternoon. Just want to mention Nat and Wester, the classic breakfast show. They've got a big star on the show tomorrow. Ross Wilson from Daddy Cool and Mondo Rock, and also another band called Sons of the Vegetal Mother. Believe it or not, it was a real early band. Ross Wilson is playing the Astor Theatre, and the guys are going to catch up with him after 6:30, and they've got a couple of double passes to give away to the show, and they're going to catch up with Mark Beretta. He'll be joining them just after 7:30, chatting about the World Cup and all things in sport. Plus, the caller of the week will get a $250 dining voucher to Sandalford's award-winning restaurant. 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

0: 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We've got more chances for you to get on that standby list to go and see Eric Clapton in the next hour. Skyhawks, Joe Jackson and Dragon, part of a 30-minute music marathon on the way.
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11: 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And Claire's on board. Once again, good to be back with a bit of blue suede. In fact, we had music from Houston, Texas, as in ZZ Top, and from Stockholm in Sweden, Blue Suede and Hooked on a Feeling, the old BJ Thomas hit. In fact, they had only two albums of covers in 1973 to 79, Blue Suede, the Swedish rockers. That one went to number one in the US, even a bigger hit than...
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13: Rain in Perth, a top of 17. From the Capital Radio 6IX newsroom, I'm Brad McIntosh. Testing for a new national alert system is underway. AusAlert uses the latest technology to send emergency messages to compatible mobile devices. Several regional towns across Australia will test alerts this month, including the Wheatbelt town of Gumalling on June 19. Assistant Minister for Emergency Management Josh Wilson says the system does require cell coverage to work.
14: It will use the available mobile coverage and send it to eligible devices, even if you might be with one service provider and the tower that you're close to isn't your service provider's tower. It will nevertheless reach into your device and you will get that alert. But if you're in an area where there is no mobile coverage whatsoever, it won't work, and that puts the onus on us to keep improving and getting the telcos to keep improving.
13: One Nation leader Pauline Hanson claims she wouldn't support a change to the GST carve-up. She says while she doesn't believe the current system is fair, she won't advocate for WA's 75% GST floor to be cut.
15: I will not be advocating for that to be lowered at all. I think the other states need to start utilising their resources, create productivity in their own states. They've been slack to do it, and they're relying on other states to prop them up all the time.
13: Earlier this morning, the senator attended a business breakfast with the Swan Chamber of Commerce. And four Department of Transport service centres are extending their trading hours to help tackle long wait times. From next month, the centres in Mirrabooka, City West, Cannington and Success open for an hour and a half longer from 7:15 to 5 o'clock on weekdays. Assistant Transport Minister Jessica Stoyakovsky says their changes follow a successful trial last year.
2: people overwhelmingly, 76%, preferred the opening hours in the morning because it gave them a chance to attend a DVS before going to work or going to school.
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13: The ASX 200 is up 2 points at 8,656. Gold is selling at $4,076 an ounce, and one Australian dollar is buying 70.10 US cents and 12,593 Indonesian rupiah.
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13: West Coast are bracing for a response from North Melbourne when they play on Saturday afternoon. The Kangaroos were belted by Fremantle in Bunbury last weekend to the tune of 124 points. Eagles coach Andrew McQualter says they'll need to be prepared for the opposition's best.
16: Every time they've had a, you know, a loss this year, maybe a bad loss, the way they've turned up the next week has been really quite fierce. Every player has pride in performance and team, and I'm sure they'd be disappointed with their game last week, but the expectation is that we'll get a red-hot Kangaroos turn up on Saturday afternoon.
13: And that's the latest 6IX News Update. I'm Brad McIntosh from the Capital Radio Newsroom.
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0: Today, 17 degrees is the top. Let's have a look at tomorrow. A shower or two, top of 17. Saturday is going to be mostly sunny, 18 degrees. The showers are going to come back in on Sunday, which is no good. Showers and 17 degrees. And Monday, we have a possible shower and 16 degrees. 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

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You want to go see Eric Clapton live in Chicago? 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
0: Nigel is in Dawesville this afternoon and he's very keen to get on what standby list, Nigel? What did you want to go and see?
3: I want to get on the standby list for the Eric Clapton concert.
0: Oh, that one. The one in Chicago.
3: Yeah. In Chicago.
0: In Chicago, place. Where the Deep Dish Pizza is, home of the Chicago Bulls. Okay, I can do that. I'm going to put you officially on the standby list. The winner will get $5,000 spending money, naturally two air tickets to get you to Chicago. Otherwise, the two tickets to Eric Clapton in Chicago are going to be useless. So we'll give you everything you need if you win, buddy.
3: Oh, that's great news. Thank you very much.
0: All right, and if you did win, Nige, who would you take?
3: Well, I'd have to find a girlfriend. I'd have to put the word out that it was available.
0: Okay, we'll put you on our Love Hearts page. Yeah. Hang on, we don't even have a Love Hearts page, but we'll advertise your phone number later saying this man may have tickets to Chicago if you want to
3: put
0: meet him.
3: Out there. Exactly.
0: All right. Hey, you have
3: Thanks
0: a good day.
3: Yeah, you too. See you, mate. Bye.
0: And I have another chance for you to get on that standby list in my show this afternoon. After three, I'm going to play that cue to call again at some stage. Make sure you're listening. Big thanks to Total Air for all things air conditioning. Stay warm this winter. 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

0: 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G'day, Rob Duckworth this afternoon. Nigel from Dawesville, we just popped him on the standby list to go and see Eric Clapton in Chicago. You want to get on that list, and I'll give you another chance after 3 this afternoon. Listen out for that cue to call, and as soon as you hear it, call us ASAP. Now, it's going to be real busy at the Astor Theatre in town tomorrow night and Saturday night. Ross Wilson and the Peaceniks are there tomorrow night. I know Ross Wilson is joining Nat and Westo just after 6.30 tomorrow morning. Those pop stars get up nice and early. And then on Saturday night at the Astor, celebrating their 50th anniversary, you've got Mental as Anything with original band members Peter O'Doherty and Reg Bombassa, who are strangely brothers. Reg Bombassa is not his real name. So if you want to go and see the Mentals at the Astor, Ticketek is where you get those tickets.
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0: 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Eric Clapton in Chicago. 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

0: Forever Classic 6IX. G'day, Rob Duckworth this afternoon. Heading up to 3 o'clock, we're going to check in with the newsroom, find out what's happening locally, overseas. And then we're right back with another one of our 30-minute music marathons. No one else has got those. And no one else has got tickets to Eric Clapton live in Chicago. $5,000 spending money. Airfares will cover the lot. I'm going to play you another cue to call in the next hour to get on that standby list. Make sure you listen out for it. The Jacksons, Cold Chisel and Nick Lowe. On the way as well here at 6IX.
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17: Rain in Perth, a top of 17. From the Capital Radio 6IX newsroom, I'm Brad McIntosh. The Prime Minister says he's deeply concerned about the escalating conflict between the US and Iran. Washington has launched what it calls self-defense strikes on Iran for the second day in a row. President Donald Trump says the military action will continue unless Tehran signs onto a peace deal. Anthony Albanese is urging for a de-escalation.
18: Because of the human impact that it will have on people in the Middle East, but also the global impact it's having on global inflation and on our economy here, like every economy in the world is being impacted.
17: The WA Council of Social Service says an increase to the minimum wage in the state has fallen short. The WA Industrial Relations Commission today increased the minimum wage by 4.75%, below the Fair Work Commission's national increase of 6% in May. WACOS has backed calls by Unions WA for a 6.5% increase to help low-income earners. The council has labelled it a missed opportunity, saying many West Australians are being left behind as basic living costs increase. And there's a renewed warning about house fires in Perth. Scott Maiman reports.
5: New figures have revealed a 25% increase in house fires last winter, but half were caused by electrical products.
6: Any of these products that you buy, buy them from a reputable provider and make sure that they're maintained correctly.
5: WA Fire Commissioner Darren Clem, who says it's worth spending more money on reliable products.
6: The cost of damage to your home is significant, and that'll greatly outweigh the small increase in cost of buying a quality product.
5: Scott Maiman, Capital Radio News.
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17: The ASX 200 is down 20 points at 8,633. Gold is selling at $4,082 an ounce. And one Australian dollar is buying 70.05 US cents and 12,587 Indonesian rupiah.
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17: The AFL has confirmed a new three-year extension for South Australia to host Gather Round. It comes after a record 270,000 fans turned out for this year's footy festival. CEO Andrew Dillon says Adelaide deserves the new deal.
8: Being able to take the game to the regions, to be able to use Norwood Oval. And I think it's everything that Adelaide and South Australia brings has made it the perfect home for Gather Round. And that's why it was a bit of a no-brainer to extend it for at least the 3 years that we've done.
17: And that's the latest 6IX News Update. I'm Brad McIntosh from the Capital Radio Newsroom.
1: 6IX 4-day forecast. Whatever the weather, Soil Solver has your soil sorted.
0: Let's go straight to tomorrow. Shower or two with a top of 17. Saturday, it's a good day. Mostly sunny, top of 18 degrees. The showers are going to roll back into Perth on Sunday. Showers in 17, and the showers are going to hang around for the start of the week. Possible shower, 16 degrees on Monday. 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

Breva Classic 6IX, 1080 on the AM dial, 105.7 FM North and South, and you can get us on those smart devices. Just say play 6IX and the thing will do it for you. That's how clever they are. Rob Duckworth this afternoon, I hope you're feeling well. We are into another one of our 30-minute music marathons, and yes, I know you're listening out for that cue to call. You want to go see Eric Clapton live in Chicago. We'll get the airfares, we'll get the concert tickets, give you $5,000 spending money. Got to listen out for the cue to call. I'll tell you now, it's coming up after the next Supertramp song.

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3: Hello, here we go again. We're just about to put another one of our lucky listeners on that standby list to go and see Eric Clapton live in Chicago. Alan is in Darts this afternoon and he's pretty happy, aren't you, Alan?
4: I sure am, Rob.
3: Yeah. How many phone calls have you made to try to get on the standby list for Eric Clapton?
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1: 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A lot of flooding around with some pretty heavy rain this afternoon. Drive carefully, gloomy conditions. Flooding on the Kanata Freeway south and exit to Cranford Avenue. It's closed there in Bateman. Also a crash, Stevenson Avenue northbound at Scarborough Beach Road, Innaloo, blocking the left lane. And a crash on Westboro Road east, eastbound before Tonkin Highway, Wattle Grove, left lane blocked. Towies and police on site. And a breakdown, Carinup Road eastbound at North Beach Road in Gwella, blocking the right lane. Spotlight's over $30 million clearance sale is on now. Hurry into Spotlight while stocks last. Exclusions and T's and C's apply. Sale ends Tuesday, 16th June 2026. This is Roland with the latest Time Saver traffic.
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0: 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G'day, Rob Duckworth this afternoon. Oh yeah, you can always stream us too at 6ix.com.au. I tell you what, a busy classic breakfast show tomorrow morning with Nat and Westo. Ross Wilson and his band, The Peaceniks, they're playing the Astor Theatre tomorrow night, and Ross is going to pop in just after 6.30 tomorrow morning, and he's got some double passes to give away with Nat and Westo for the show tomorrow night. Medalists anything, of course, they're at the Astor on Saturday night. The guys tomorrow morning have also got some tickets to give away to the new Steven Spielberg movie, which is called Disclosure Day. Apparently that opened in the cinemas today, and they've got some double passes to give away at VMAX at Event Cinemas in Innaloo. Listen after 7 o'clock for that. Whole bunch of other things on the show. Nat and Westo, the classic breakfast show. 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

0: 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And then Macca has got 30-minute music marathons all afternoon, and he's going to give you lots more chances to get on that standby list. 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Tina Turner's coming up, John Mellencamp, and also Phil Collins. 30-minute music marathon next with Macca. Have a great day. I'll catch you tomorrow.
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14: Rain in Perth getting down to an overnight low of 8. From the Capital Radio 6AX newsroom, I'm Brad McIntosh. One Nation leader Pauline Hanson maintains all of the donations to her Fire the Liar campaign are genuine. Labor and some opposition MPs have raised concerns about the legitimacy of fundraising blitz, which has now exceeded $2 million. The money is being used to fund an advertising campaign highlighting the Prime Minister's broken promises. Senator Hanson says it makes no sense for One Nation to accept dodgy donations.
15: Everyone who donates to it gets a receipt sent back to them, so very legitimate. Why would I call out the liar, buy the liar, then go and do something like that myself? It would destroy me.
14: A family home in Canning Vale has burnt to the ground this morning after firefighters fought the flames for nearly 3 hours. The Department of Fire and Emergency Services says the blaze broke out in the back living room at the property on Pelham Gardens just after 4:30. Reporter Megan Birch says a young woman living at the home sprang into action to save her younger siblings.
16: The eldest daughter got the rest of the kids, woke everybody up out of the house safely, ran to the next door neighbours, and the neighbour started trying to extinguish the flame with a fire extinguisher. But luckily, everyone was safe.
14: And cases of diphtheria in WA continue to climb, surpassing 100 this month as the outbreak continues to spread across the country. WA health data shows 137 people have reported being infected with the potentially deadly disease across the state. The majority of cases have been locally acquired in the Kimberley, with some in the Pilbara and Goldfields and one in Perth. There has been a surge in cases reported nationally this year at nearly 300, but only one death, with the majority of infections found in people who are vaccinated and therefore less severe.
13: Now a 6IX finance update.
14: The ASX 200 is down 20 points at 8,633. Gold is selling at $4,094 an ounce, and one Australian dollar is buying 70.00 US cents and 12,592 Indonesian rupiah.
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14: Eagles coach Andrew McWalter says it's going to be a whole team effort to cover the loss of defender Ruben Ginby. The 21-year-old went down with a serious quad injury during Saturday's loss to Port Adelaide. McWalter says they'll weigh up all options.
17: We are a little bit undersized, but we're not the only team in the comp. So, yeah, we may look to play another tall, or we may cope with what we have in the team currently. We'll work our way through that.
14: West Coast are taking on North Melbourne in an away game at the stadium on Saturday. And that's the latest 6AX News Update. I'm Brad McIntosh from the Capital Radio Newsroom.
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18: Grab lunch or dinner from Guzmani Gomez with the $12 chicken mini meal, a mini chicken burrito or bowl, Chipotle seasoned fries, and a choice of drink for just $12. A breakdown on Kwinana Freeway northbound after South Terrace in South Perth, blocking the right centre lane, and breakdown cleared from the Kwinana Freeway northbound after Mill Point Road in South Perth. It's slow on the Kwinana inbound, Thomas Road to Rowley Road, also at South Street, and queuing from South Terrace to the city to Hay Street. Outbound on the Mitchell Freeway, Vincent Street to Warwick Road, and up at Shenton Avenue. Inbound queuing from Loftus Street, busy out to Mill Point Road on the Kwinana, Canning Highway, and Billier Drive to Anketil Road. 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
19: A cold front moving across the city has caused the rain to be with us pretty much all day today. It's going to be looking like it's going to be with us all night as well. 8 degrees the overnight low tonight. A ridge of high pressure then is coming through tomorrow as showers ease and we get to cloudy conditions tomorrow afternoon. A top of 17 on the way. Mostly sunny conditions Saturday after a chilly morning. 18 degrees expected. And then another cold front moves across Perth Sunday, bringing showers with it. A top of 18 degrees. 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

0: Madonna, Crazy For You, Forever Classic, 6AX, 30-minute music marathon. Tell you what, a lot of New York Knicks fans went crazy for this morning. Their team winning Game 4 of the NBA Finals.
1: Brunson gets it, fires up a three. Shot no good, the tip, it's gone! It's gone! It's gone! With 1.2 remaining, Knicks take the lead. OG Anunoby, and it's 107-106.
0: Now we're just one game away from their first championship in 53 years. Imagine those kind of scenes just for Fremantle fans in September. It's going to be big, I reckon. Steve Harley and the Cockney Rebel, Make Me Smile, 30-minute music marathon per 6AX. You've done it.

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0: The Big Shot, Billy Joel, Forever Classic, 6IX. 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Heading towards an overnight low of 8 degrees tonight. Cold front going to be pushed away by a ridge of high pressure by the looks of things. Tomorrow with showers ease, we reach a top of 17. Saturday, mostly sunny conditions after a chilly morning, 18. Showers coming back our way Sunday, 18 degrees the top there as well. Your 6AX four-day forecast. Now's the time to get vaccinated to protect against influenza, COVID-19 and RSV this winter. This message in partnership with the Australian government.
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0: Tash has called through from Joondalup, completed the school run, getting drenched. Must be one, lucky and excited that you're home, but also two, excited about the possibility of possibly going and seeing Eric Clapton in Chicago this September.
4: Yeah, absolutely.
0: Have you ever seen him perform live before?
4: No, I haven't.
0: Well, I tell you what, there's a reason why he is the only man that's ever been inducted into the Rock and Roll Hall of Fame on three separate occasions.
4: That's it.
0: Because he is that damn good. Do you have a favourite song?
4: Layla.
0: Yeah, it's a classic, isn't it? Just hearing the crowd go nuts at the start of the Layla version that we play on 6IX, it gets you in the mood, I reckon.
4: It does, and the kids are a little bit obsessed with it at the moment, so it's been playing a lot of songs.
0: Well, get even more obsessed with it because you're on the standby list and could possibly be seeing it live in Chicago this September.
4: Oh, amazing. Thank you. Fingers crossed.
0: Fingers and toes, Tash, another person onto the standby list to possibly see Eric Clapton in Chicago this September. If you want a chance, be listening out for the next Eric Clapton Cue to Call at some point before 6. It will play, and then when you hear it, be caller 10 on 9484 1080. Eric Clapton in Chicago, another 6AX superstar experience. Thanks to Total Air for all things air conditioning. Keep warm this winter, says Total Air Perth.
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0: Hey, got a question for you. 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
13: 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A breakdown on the Kwinana Freeway northbound after South Terrace in South Perth. Right lane is blocked with towies on site. It's looking slow on the Kwinana inbound, Thomas Road to Rowley Road and Leach Highway through to South Terrace. Outbound on the Mitchell Freeway, Vincent Street to Warwick Road and up at Ocean Reef Road to Shenton Avenue. Inbound queuing from Vincent Street out to Canning Highway on the Kwinana and Billier Drive to Ankersdale Road. 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
0: 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World Cup fever is about to take over the city of Perth. The Socceroos in action from this Sunday afternoon. You can catch the Socceroos as they look to start things off with a win against Turkey Sunday from 12 p.m. at live sites across Perth, including the Northbridge Piazza, which will feature a marquee, beanbags and family-friendly activities. But maybe if you're interested in visiting one of the great sports bars around Perth, the state government has announced that extended trading hours for licensed venues showing games will apply, offering options for those who want to watch maybe those midnight or early morning games. More details on where you're able to watch the games can be found at perthisok.com.au. And if you're thinking about doing that grey nomad thing and getting out of the city during the winter period, make sure you've got everything you need by checking out the Perth Caravan and Camping Expo June 12 through 14 at the Convention and Exhibition Centre. 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

0: the classics, 6IX, almost 5 o'clock, another 30-minute music marathon in minutes. The Womax on the way. Plus, DTO, after the latest from the newsroom.
1: He rocked the 60s. In the white room. Shaped the sound of the 70s. I shot Sherry. And unplugged in the 90s. Now, he's a living legend, and you could be seeing him in Chicago.
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4: Rain in Perth getting down to an overnight low of 8. From the Capital Radio 6IX Newsroom, I'm Brad McIntosh. The State Industrial Relations Commission has handed down a 4.75% increase in the minimum wage to $998 a week. The change will come into effect from the start of next month. It applies to more than 30,000 employees who are paid the minimum wage or award rates in the State Industrial Relations System. The WA Greens are calling for tougher restrictions on short-term rental accommodation. Hobart City Council has announced plans to bar entire homes from being listed on sites like Airbnb and Stays, affecting around 20,000 homes in Tasmania's capital. Greens housing spokesperson Tim Clifford says WA is dragging its feet.
5: WA always appears to be like the last state dealing with the issue when other jurisdictions across the world have already moved to either deal with the issue and pass legislation to deal with short stays. We've seen these issues unfold around the world and we don't seem to grasp that we can actually do something about addressing these issues.
4: An opposition leader, Angus Taylor, says the coalition will contest every seat at the next federal election, ruling out a deal with One Nation. There are suggestions the Liberals and One Nation should contest seats they think they can win without cannibalising each other. Some MPs believe it would be the fastest way to potentially defeat Labor at the next federal election, but Mr. Taylor says the Liberals and Nationals will contest every seat as they normally do.
6: We'll go toe-to-toe in every seat in this country to win every vote we can when we're seeing a Labor government that is taking this country in the wrong direction.
3: Now a 6IX finance update.
4: The ASX 200 is down 20 points at 8,633. Gold is selling at $4,110 an ounce, and one Australian dollar is buying 69.99 US cents and 12,597 Indonesian rupiah.
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4: Andrew McWalter says young midfielder Tom Gross has done everything right to get an AFL chance. The 19-year-old has spent time playing forward in the Waffle, booting 4 goals in the Eagles' win over Claremont. Coach McWalter says opportunities at AFL level are hard to come by.
7: At that level, so yeah, Gross has got some traits that we really like. He's put together a pretty consistent block of work now at Waffle level, so he's doing everything he can and he's just got to wait for an opportunity now.
4: West Coast are set to face North Melbourne on Saturday. Defender Tom McCarthy is under an injury cloud. And that's the latest 6IX News Update. I'm Brad McIntosh from the Capital Radio Newsroom.
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8: 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On the Kwinana Freeway, it's slow Angstill Road to Rowley Road inbound and from Leach Highway, Peter South Terrace, outbound on the Mitchell Freeway, Vincent Street to Warwick Road and Ocean Reef Road to Shenton Avenue. Queuing inbound from Vincent Street, busy out to Canning Highway on the Kwinana, further south, Billia Drive to Angstill Road. Graham Farmer Freeway, slow eastbound through Burswood into Rivervale and Tonkin Highway, busy in both directions to Great Eastern Highway, northbound from Guildford Road to Banara Road. 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
2: 6AX 4-day forecast.
3: Whatever the weather, Soil Solver has your soil sorted.
9: A cold front moving across Perth has brought all this rain to us today. Expecting it to continue through the evening as well. 8 degrees the overnight low tonight. A ridge of high pressure on the way tomorrow as showers ease. And we get to a high of 17 degrees. Mostly sunny conditions Saturday after a chilly start to the day. 18 degrees the top. Another cold front then moves across Perth Sunday, bringing showers with it and a top of 18 degrees. 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

Little River Band, Forever Classic, 6AX, 30-minute music marathon. 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From Mental As Anything, going to join us tomorrow ahead of the Mental's 50th anniversary show at the Astor Theatre. That's happening Saturday. You can still get your tickets, by the way, astortheatre.com.au if you want to check out that show. That's a chat with Reg Mombassa tomorrow afternoon in the drive home. Going to get on some racy very soon. Right now, Roxette, The Look, 30-minute music marathon across Perth. 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

Dan Hartman, 30-minute music marathon, Perth's Forever Classic, 6IX, doing it for Stuart and Ara and the team, Perth Window and Door Replacement Company. Prince takes us back to 1999

0: the classics, 6IX. This guy would have loved a daylight today. Remember that Super Bowl performance in 2007 when he absolutely tore the house down and sung Purple Rain as it was raining? He would love a daylight today. Prince taking us back to 1999 as we wrap up a 30-minute music marathon for Stuart and Ara and the team at Perth Window and Door Replacement Company. It is Macca with you for the drive home Thursday afternoon. I've found what I'm doing this weekend. Okay, Caravan and Camper Expo would be great, and you know, there's World Cup matches to be watched and footy to be watched, but I've found what I'm going to be doing. The Baysie Hotel has launched a new eating challenge, the Bayswater Triple Stack Showdown, 4.5 kilos of burger. You have to pay $90, but then if you manage to beat the 4.5 kilo burger in 1 hour, you walk away with a $180 Baysie Hotel voucher plus an exclusive Triple Stack Showdown t-shirt. That is my Saturday afternoon. looking like it's a good condition for Saturday afternoon, by the way. Fingers crossed as we take a look at your four-day forecast. Plenty of rain still to come our way this evening as we head towards an overnight low of 8. A ridge of high pressure then comes in tomorrow. Showers easing 17. Mostly sunny conditions after a chilly morning Saturday 18. But then another cold front moves across Perth Sunday, bringing showers with it and a top of 18 degrees. We'll get on to some cars very soon, plus the latest time saver traffic. And don't forget, a final chance for the day to get yourself onto the standby list to see Eric Clapton live in Chicago. 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
11: 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Lucky you with Amy. On the Kwinana Freeway, it's slow inbound Ankstil Road to Rowley Road. Also at Leach Highway and queuing from Mill Point Road to the city to Mounts Bay Road. Outbound on the Mitchell Freeway, Vincent Street to Warwick Road and Hodges Drive to Shenton Avenue. Further north, inbound it's queuing from Vincent Street down through the city, across the Narrows out to Canning Highway on the Kwinana, and also further south, Belia Drive to Ankstil Road. And Graham Palmer Freeway is slow in both directions through the North Bridge Tunnel. 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
0: Wayne's in Dianella this afternoon. How are you, Wayne?
4: Oh, mate, excuse the voice. I've got a bad throat at the moment.
0: What happened to the voice, mate?
4: Well, mate, it could have been yelling at the Eagles game on Saturday or Sunday and hoping they were going to win, but I think it's a product of a bit of a throat thing that's going around, so I'm sounding like I shouldn't say a porn star, should I? But I'm sounding a bit high.
0: Well, whatever you're selling, I'm buying, mate. I love the voice. It's great.
4: I'm also driving in Perth traffic in the rain, and let's be honest, much as I love Perth, no one can drive in the rain.
0: As soon as a drop of water hits the tarmac, it's like everyone goes absolutely nuts.
4: Couldn't agree more, mate. Couldn't agree more.
0: Speaking of going nuts, you can go nuts right now because you're on the standby list to see Eric Clapton in Chicago.
4: Yeah, you beauty. What an absolutely sensational. He is one of the great performers over many decades and so many different genres and songs. One of the great guitarists, just superb. And Chicago's a great city. Bring it on.
0: Have you been there before?
4: I haven't, but I know many people that have. I've been travelled through the States, but not to Chicago. So I believe how good it is. So I'd love to be there.
0: Everyone goes to the usual travel hubs: New York, LA, Vegas. I reckon Chicago, your New Orleans, your Nashville. That's where it's at, really.
4: I agree. I mean, that's it. Orlando's and all that sort of stuff. A little different. I mean, you got to get off, not that it's off the beaten track, but it's a pretty cool place, I believe, Chicago, that's for sure. And Eric Clapton, sensational.
0: Well, I think Wayne wants to go at my job because he's basically said that all I need to say is another chance to get your name on the standby list is coming your way tomorrow morning with Nat and Westo in the Classic Breakfast. Be listening out for that cue to call. And when you hear it, give him a call on 948-1080 and be caller number 10. Eric Clapton in Chicago. Another 6AX superstar experience. Thanks to Total Air for all things air conditioning. Keep warm this winter, says Total Air Perth.
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0: 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After that, another 30-minute music marathon. 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
7: Rain in Perth getting down to an overnight low of 8. From the Capital Radio 6AX newsroom, I'm Brad McIntosh. The Prime Minister says he's deeply concerned about the escalating conflict between the US and Iran. Washington has launched what it calls self-defense strikes on Iran for the second day in a row. President Donald Trump says the military action will continue unless Tehran signs onto a peace deal. Anthony Albanese is urging for a de-escalation.
8: Because of the human impact that it will have on people in the Middle East, but also the global impact it's having on global inflation and on our economy here, like every economy in the world is being impacted.
7: The WA Council of Social Service says an increase to the minimum wage in the state has fallen short. The WA Industrial Relations Commission today increased the minimum wage by 4.75%, below the Fair Work Commission's national increase of 6% in May. WACOS has backed calls by Unions WA for a 6.5% increase to help low-income earners. The council has labelled it a missed opportunity, saying many West Australians are being left behind as basic living costs increase. And there's a renewed warning about house fires in Perth. Scott Maiman reports.
9: New figures have revealed a 25% increase in house fires last winter, but half were caused by electrical products.
10: Any of these products that you buy them from a reputable provider and make sure that they're maintained correctly.
9: WA Fire Commissioner Darren Clem, who says it's worth spending more money on reliable products.
10: The cost of damage to your home is significant, and that'll greatly outweigh the small increase in cost of buying a quality product.
9: Scott Maiman, Capital Radio News.
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7: The ASX 200 is down 20 points at 8,633. Gold is selling at $4,110 an ounce, and one Australian dollar is buying 69.99 US cents and 12,597 Indonesian rupiah.
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7: The AFL has confirmed a new three-year extension for South Australia to host Gather Round. It comes after a record 270,000 fans turned out for this year's footy festival. CEO Andrew Dillon says Adelaide deserves the new deal.
11: Being able to take the game to the regions, to be able to use Norwood Oval. And I think it's everything that Adelaide and South Australia brings has made it the perfect home for Gather Round. And that's why it was a bit of a no-brainer to extend it for at least the 3 years that we've done.
7: And that's the latest 6IX news update. I'm Brad McIntosh from the Capital Radio Newsroom.
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12: 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Investing carries risk. A crash on the Kwinana Freeway northbound at Leach Highway in Bateman, blocking the right lane with towies on site. And also a crash on Tonkin Highway southbound before Airport Drive, Perth Airport, blocking the centre lane. A crash on the Causeway outbound before Great Eastern Highway, blocking the left lane with towies on site, traffic queuing back towards the city. And a crash on Tonkin Highway northbound before the promenade in Lexia in the left emergency lane, with debris in the left lane and towies on site. Reduce the duration of your cold this winter. 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This is Roland with the latest Time Saver Traffic.
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13: A cold front moving across the city has caused the rain to be with us pretty much all day today. It's going to be looking like it's going to be with us all night as well. 8 degrees the overnight low tonight. A ridge of high pressure then is coming through tomorrow as showers ease and we get to cloudy conditions tomorrow afternoon. A top of 17 on the way. Mostly sunny conditions Saturday after a chilly morning. 18 degrees expected. And then another cold front moves across Perth Sunday, bringing showers with it. A top of 18 degrees. 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

0: Kiss rocking and rolling all night long, as we will be this Saturday night at the Mount Henry Tavern when Jukebox Saturday Night kicks into high gear once again. 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A half an hour to go until Forever Classic Nights. Aaron Chilcott back in the chair again for a Thursday evening. Going to get on some Silvers as they bring a bit of boogie fever to your radio, plus a song from a member of Fleetwood Mac that might be one of my favourites ever. That was featured in the School of Rock movie with Jack Black. If you know the song, you know how much it is an absolute classic. It is a cold front that is moving across Perth this evening as we head towards an overnight low of 8 tonight, expecting that to be around tomorrow morning, but then a ridge of high pressure should come our way and make those showers ease off a little bit. 17 degrees, the top expected. Tomorrow, mostly sunny conditions for a Saturday after a bit of a chilly morning, and a top of 18, and then another cold front comes our way Sunday, bringing showers with a top of 18 there as well. Your 6AX four-day forecast, now's the time to get vaccinated to protect against influenza, COVID-19 and RSV this winter. 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We'll get on some crowdies very soon, plus hot shockey. Could do with one of those at the moment right now. They're on the way as well at Forever Classic 6AX.
1: 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In the white room. Shaped the sound of the 70s. I shot Sherry. And unplugged in the 90s. Hey. Now, he's a living legend. And you could be seeing him in Chicago.
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0: Hot chocolate, everyone's a winner. Perth's Forever Classic 6AX, home of the Classic Breakfast with Nat and Westo. Back again tomorrow morning from 5:30. That is the sound of Nat and Westo jam-packing their show tomorrow. Ross Wilson is in town playing at the Astor Theatre tomorrow night. They're going to catch up with the man himself after 6:30. Plus, Bretflix is back. Tickets to the new Spielberg movie Disclosure Day, which opened in cinemas today, up for grabs after 7. Plus, Mark Barretta will be joining them after 7:30, chatting about the World Cup, the wrap-up the week that was. Another chance to go to the standby list for the Superstar Experience, and the Caller of the Week prize, a $250 dining voucher to Sandalfords Award-winning restaurant, is going tomorrow. Yep, that is a jam-packed show. 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

0: 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Eric Clapton in Chicago. 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

0: Afternoon drive home. Thanks so much for being with us, Perth. 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Plus, Reg Mombassa from Mental As Anything going to join us ahead of their 50th anniversary show at the Astor this Saturday night. After seven, Duran. And Flock of Seagulls kick off Forever Classic Nights with Aaron Chilcott. 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

0: 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Hey, 41 years ago next month since the Live Aid concert, Bryan Adams performed there. I've got one of his playing soon. And these guys were there too. Their singer Paul Weller spoke to the BBC shortly after their gig.
1: I thought it was very good. You know, I was a bit nervous, but I enjoyed it. I just think the atmosphere is really good. I mean, you can tell backstage, I think people are just cooperating with each other, which is, you know, which is the start of anything.
0: Style Council.

0: Forever Classic Nights with Bryan Adams in a 30-minute music marathon, and looking forward to the next one starting after 8 o'clock. As a new round of footy gets underway tonight, those Monday games made the new round creep up rather quickly. Western Bulldogs taking on Adelaide tonight at Marvel Stadium. Meanwhile, at Accor Stadium, the South Sydney Rabbitohs against Brisbane Broncos. We're doing a staff footy tipping competition here at the radio station, and I took a real hit in the last round. I've slipped two spots from second down to fourth. Hopefully I can try to reclaim some of that glory this weekend. Fingers crossed. Love this team up. Olivia Newton-John and ELO playing next.
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No stopping for half an hour in this 30-minute music marathon. Aaron Chilcott here with Cole Chisel and Richard Marx playing right after Stephen Stills.

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More places on the standby list to fill tomorrow for our latest superstar experience. Eric Clapton in Chicago. Do you want to go? Flights, concert tickets, 5K spending money. The first step is to have your name on the standby list, and tomorrow during the breakfast show, you'll have a chance. John Farnham soon. Here's Huey.

0: 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Eric Clapton in Chicago. 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

0: Chris Isaak turns 70 later on this month. Forever Classic Nights, a 30-minute music marathon there. Aaron Chilcott in to keep you company. And to remind you that our 70 Sunday morning returns this weekend. Kathy Dinn takes care of that. So the rest of us can have a bit of a lie-in with the radio on beside the bed, maybe a cuppa and some breakfast while she rolls out the best songs of that era. 6 till 9, the 70 Sunday morning this weekend. The decade when 10cc released this. This one's on the way next.
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Hey, thanks for having us on. Forever Classic Nights with Aaron Chilcott. And June 11th today means it's National Corn on the Cob Day. Did you have some for dinner tonight? Always good with some melted butter on the top and maybe a sprinkling of garlic salt too. Yum. Our 30-minute music marathon has Tom Petty and the Fine Young Cannibals after the Bee Gees.

Forever Classic Nights, still going ad-free with our 30-minute music marathon, Blondie and Wang Chung on the way shortly. And going back now to the year 1985, maybe you remember this huge moment on our TV screens. Molly on a Country Practice died in 85, the same year that John Parr came along with this.

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0: 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Forever Classic Nights, fronted by a singer, by the way, who genuinely loves it when he hears about the way that his music has impacted people's lives. 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
1: 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It feels like it means something and it keeps me totally compelled and fascinated, you know.
0: 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Shake it up. 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

0: 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Stick around after 11 because we go commercial free for another 30-minute music marathon. Belinda Carlisle. Dynamic Hypnotics playing too. And the Four Seasons. 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

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Take that on the way after the Four Seasons. 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

0: Queen in a 30-minute music marathon, Forever Classic Nights, and a song that's charting again over in the US on the Billboard chart, sitting at number 9, incredibly, over 50 years, half a century since it first appeared on the charts. And it was a gamble that paid off. Freddie Mercury was warned at the start that radio stations might not want to play the songs. It goes for nearly 6 minutes, but he refused to shorten it. So glad it stayed the way it was meant to be. Hang tight for the Eurythmics. The next song playing.
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0: Forever Classic Nights, Wednesday disappearing behind us, and a random fact that sits directly in front. Yeah, it's nightly nudge of knowledge time. Did you know that snails have teeth? Between 1,000 and 12,000 teeth. A little bit different to the teeth that we've got, though. Snails' teeth are really tiny, and they're all over their tongues like a file. Could you imagine being a snail dentist? 12,000 teeth. It's got me tired just thinking about it. I'm off, but another 30-minute music marathon starts after midnight, and I'll look forward to your company again tomorrow night from 7. Have a good one.
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0: 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And unplugged in the 90s. 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

0: 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June 15 is World Elder Abuse Awareness Day.
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10: A shower or two today, 17, the top for Perth. From the Capital Radio 6iX Newsroom, I'm Scott Maiman. One Nation is blaming the Swan Chamber of Commerce for removing media from a Perth event involving Pauline Hanson. The senator was speaking at an event in Midland yesterday for the second time during her visit west. Business News political reporter Gary Adsett says journalists were initially allowed inside before being asked to leave unless they paid for a ticket.
11: When there's a very public interest story like Pauline Hanson's visit, we cover it like we would with any other politician. So for a Swan Chamber of Commerce, which I thought was sort of under the council umbrella, and I thought they'd expect the journalists would come out and cover.
10: The man convicted of masterminding the murder of Rebels bikie boss Nick Martin is now fighting his life sentence. David Pye was handed a minimum of 34 years behind bars, found guilty of paying a hitman to take out his rival at the Perth Motorplex. The killer, Benjamin Luke Johnston, is currently serving a 20-year term after cutting a deal to testify against Pye. Pye has now officially lodged an appeal, arguing his guilty verdict was unreasonable and lacked supporting evidence. A new shopping centre in Two Rocks is officially open. Brad McIntosh reports.
12: The shopping centre that was built on the former site of the iconic Atlantis Marine Park is now open for business. The project has been in the pipeline for 25 years, first announced in 2001. There's a number of stores included in the centre, including a supermarket and liquor store that have already been opened, with others like a barbershop and cafe to open in the coming months. The opening marks the first of its kind in Perth's northernmost suburb. Brad McIntosh, Capital Radio News.
10: A British tourist is suing SeaWorld Helicopters after witnessing a deadly crash in 2023 on the Gold Coast. Four people died in the tragedy, which saw two helicopters collide mid-air. The 54-year-old is seeking $850,000 for mental trauma.
13: Now a 6IX finance update.
10: A short time ago, gold was selling at $4,168 an ounce. The Aussie dollar, 70 US cents, 12,616 Indonesian rupiah.
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10: The Adelaide Crows have dominated from the start in the first game of AFL Round 14, last night winning 121 to the Western Bulldogs 64. Eagles defender Tom McCarthy says his team will rally around Reuben Jinbi during his recovery. Jinbi went down with a quad injury during last weekend's loss to Port Adelaide. He won't require surgery, but he is expected to be out for an extended period. McCarthy says he's staying optimistic.
14: Super upset for Rube. He's an absolute warrior and we love him down there in defence. So wishing him all the best, and he's pretty positive about how he's going about it. I think he wants to try and return for the last couple of rounds, but see how we go. And yeah, expecting our defenders to still turn up and replace him in a good way, I think.
10: And that's the latest news update. I'm Scott Maiman from the Capital Radio Newsroom.
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13: Whatever the weather, Soil Solver has your soil sorted.
15: Partly cloudy today, top of 17, medium chance of showers becoming less likely this morning. Overnight, 8. Tomorrow, mostly sunny, 18, down to 3. Sunday, late shower, 19. And Monday, late shower and 17. Right now, it is 15 in Melville and 11 in Millendon.
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15: 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Oh, happy Friday to you.
16: Oh, mate, we are bursting at the seams this morning.
15: Oh, we are indeed. Of course, the Superstar Experience continues, so somebody in our show will get on the standby list to head to Chicago and see Eric Clapton. But we're chatting to a few people.
16: Yeah, we are, mate.
15: Ross Wilson, who's at the Astor tonight.
16: Yes, we got tickets to give away to the show.
15: Yes, got him at about 6:45. Look, we've got a new addition to the show.
16: Mm.
15: For some strange reason, Mark Beretta, formerly of Sunrise, 22 years on Sunrise, he's agreed to be a part of our show.
16: And one of the reasons, World Cup!
15: Yes.
16: Has kicked off, officially.
15: So we'll have a chat with Beretta around 7:45. Probably take like a good couple of breaks to cover that. And also AFL and maybe State of Origin next week. And also Bretflix, our man Brett Benetti, going to review what's hit screens yesterday.
16: Yeah, a new Spielberg movie. It is called
15: Disclosure Day.

0: 5:40, it is the classic breaky with Nat and Westo for fox removals on Forever Classic 6AX. Look, it's Friday, and every Friday, we'd find a caller of the week. The prize this week, $250 dining voucher to Sandford Wine's award-winning restaurant. We'll find that winner just before 9, but of course, anyone that's been on the show this week, Nat, on Facebook or on the phone is in the draw.
1: Absolutely.
0: Like yesterday. WA workers are Australia's most satisfied. 58% of WA workers satisfied or very satisfied with their role, which is almost 10 points higher than New South Wales and Victoria.
1: Ooh.
0: And higher than the national average of 51%.
1: Are you satisfied?
0: I'm satisfied.
1: Or are you very satisfied?
0: I'd say satisfied.
1: Mm-hmm. What could make you more satisfied?
0: Well, you know, the obvious for everybody. You want more money, you want more leave, you want better gear.
1: How old is this desk? Do you reckon it's from the 60s or the 70s?
0: Somewhere around there. But no, largely, I think I would say that I'm satisfied. What about you? Satisfied or very satisfied?
1: Yes! Wouldn't mind some Milo in the kitchen.
0: Oh, some Milo.
1: A couple of bickies wouldn't go astray.
0: Oh, wow.
1: I don't know, mate. I'm asking for all the really big things in life. Milo and bickies.
0: Are you satisfied with your job? Ernie in Adderdale.
2: I love my job. I'll get up in a minute. I'll go and have a shower. I'll go have my brekkie and I'll just go and sell all day. I love it.
1: What do you do for a job?
2: I work at Harvey's.
1: Oh, you do too.
2: I sell stuff. I started back in 2000 and then I left in 2012. Now I'm back there. I've been back like 4 years. I get to make people laugh all day.
1: What makes you happy working at Harvey Norman's?
2: Pretty much my own person. I get to talk. You know, people say, oh, he's just looking. No, they're not. Because they've driven there, got out of their car. They've walked 100 metres to get to where I am.
1: Mm.
2: No way are you just looking.
1: So is one of the advantages at working at Harvey Norman's, Ernie, the discount? Like, what discount do you get from Harvey's?
0: That's looking for
2: do
0: a
2: Do I get?
1: Yeah.
2: I get looked after, okay.
1: I was always wondering, should I get a part-time job at Kmart? Because you imagine if I got, like, discount at Kmart, that's where my whole pay would go, mate.
0: Do you need a discount at Kmart?
1: Do you know what? I'm not going to turn it down, mate. It's money in my pocket. Oh, God.
0: That's all, folks.
1: It's money in my pocket, mate.
0: The stats are come out, and WA workers are the most satisfied in the country. 58% stating they're satisfied with their job. I guess that leaves 42% that aren't.
1: They're just waiting for the Powerball.
0: That's why we're asking you, are you satisfied with your job, Chris from Southlake?
3: Extremely satisfied. I couldn't have done this for 10 years, 6 days a week if I didn't like it. It's great because I see different people all day. Every day I've got animals to play with. I can go to work in summer with bare feet. The last couple of weeks I've been cruising around working just in socks to keep my feet warm. I can stop and eat whenever I want.
1: For people that may not know, Chris, you're a cleaner, a house cleaner, aren't you?
3: Yeah, I spent 30-odd years in a meat room and you'd be at work at 3 o'clock in the morning and you're standing on icy cold concrete in a room that's 2 degrees.
1: And you're working for yourself, aren't you?
3: Yeah, I work for myself now. So if I need more money, I just take an extra couple of jobs. Or if somebody cancels, I just go, oh, cool, I've got some time off in the middle of the day. I can go home and muck around for a few hours.
1: I know for a fact that you work blooming hard.
3: Yeah, but the more you do a place, the easier it gets.
0: You say the more you do a place, the easier it gets, but you have not cleaned 6AX.
3: Yeah, I know. I normally, when I go to someone's new place, I say, the first couple of times it's going to take a bit longer till I get a rhythm. But then once you get a rhythm happening, bang. And I have the radio going on my phone in my back pocket and you don't have to talk to idiots.
1: Yeah.
0: Apart from us.
1: Yeah.
0: Tash in Joondalup, are you satisfied with your job?
4: Yeah, I do love my job.
1: What do you do for a living, mate?
4: I'm a service administrator for a company that sells diesel generators.
1: Right.
4: Riveting stuff.
1: So what does your day-to-day job entail?
4: Aside from having the kids, I'm in there part-time, but I'm just servicing and scheduling work on the genset, sales orders, customer service.
1: When you said having the kids, I thought you were literally in labour while you were working.
4: No, not physically.
1: I'm guessing you're keeping all the fellas in line. Is that right, Tash?
4: Oh, I try to.
1: Yeah. Well, that's what I do. I try to do exactly the same thing, Tash. Well, look, it sounds like you've got to wrangle the kids.
4: Yeah.
1: You do that, mate. I'll wrangle Westo.
4: Sounds great.
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7: 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Overnight roadworks cleared from the Mitchell Ferry northbound at Caronup Road in Stirling. We have a pothole on Reed Highway eastbound near Altone Road in Beachborough, blocking the left lane. It's looking a little busy on the Kwinana Freeway inbound early around Thomas Road. A bit of run-up across Mount Hervey Bridge in the narrows third of the city. All clear on the Mitchell and Graham Farmer freeways and Northbridge Tunnel at speed in both directions. Congestion on Rockingham Road around Axel Road Naval Base and Patterson Road northbound at Mandurah Road Kwinana Beach. 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

0: 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It is 5:57. We were talking about our movie reviewer, Brett, doing Brett Flicks, 7:15. Disclosure Day is the film.
1: Oh, brilliant.
0: Not only will he be reviewing, but I believe tickets are there to be had to go and check out Disclosure Day. 6IX.
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9: 17 degrees, the top for Perth today, and a shower or two about the place. From the Capital Radio 6AX newsroom, I'm Scott Maiman. One Nation leader, Pauline Hanson, has used her trip to Perth this week to lock in her statements that all the donations to her Fire the Liar campaign are genuine. Labor and some opposition MPs have raised concerns about the legitimacy of One Nation's fundraising blitz, which has now exceeded $2 million. The money is being used to fund an advertising campaign highlighting the Prime Minister's broken promises. Senator Hanson says it makes no sense for One Nation to accept dodgy donations.
10: Everyone who donates to it gets a receipt sent back to them, so very legitimate. Why would I call out the liar, buy the liar, then go and do something like that myself? It would destroy me.
9: The WA Council of Social Service says an increase to the minimum wage in the state has fallen short. The WA Industrial Relations Commission has increased the minimum wage by 4.75%, but that's below the Fair Work Commission's national increase in May of 6%. The Council of Social Service has labelled it a missed opportunity, saying many WA locals are being left behind as basic living costs increase. A home in Canning Vale has been gutted by fire. Fire crews were called to the home early yesterday morning. The blaze took nearly 3 hours to put out. No one was hurt. The standard of care for stroke patients has been updated for the first time in more than 5 years. More than 440,000 Australians live with the effects of stroke. The Healthcare Quality Commission's Dr. Lee Fong says the hospital discharge process can be overwhelming.
11: We want to make sure that everyone who's had a stroke and their families
1: are well supported and don't feel alone when they leave hospital. This includes making sure they have access to rehabilitation, a tailored care plan, and scheduled follow-up by the hospital.
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9: A short time ago, gold was selling at $4,182 an ounce. The Aussie dollar, 70 US cents, 12,623 Indonesian rupiah.
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9: The Adelaide Crows have dominated from the start in last night's first game of the AFL Round 14, winning 121 to the Western Bulldogs 64. The West Coast Eagles are bracing for a response from North Melbourne when they play on Saturday afternoon. The Kangaroos were belted by Fremantle in Barnbury last weekend to the tune of 124 points. Eagles coach Andrew McWalter says West Coast needs to prepare.
11: Every time they've had a loss this year, maybe a bad loss, the way they've turned up the next week has been really quite fierce. Every player has pride in performance and team, and I'm sure they'd be disappointed with their game last week, but the expectation is that we'll get a red-hot Kangaroos turn up on Saturday afternoon.
9: And that's the latest news update. I'm Skonk Mayman from the Capital Radio Newsroom.
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12: 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A pothole on Reid Highway eastbound near Alton Road in Beachborough. The left lane is blocked. Mitchell Fairway building inbound, Warwick Road and Reid Highway merges. The Quinana Fairway is busy at Thomas Road before a better run up across Mattery Bridge and the Narrows through to the city. Graham Farmer Freeway, Northbridge Tunnel moving well in both directions. Congestion on Patterson Road northbound at Mantra Road, Quinana Beach. Also Thomas Road westbound at Rockingham Road, Rockingham Road, Ankstill Road, Noble Base. 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
7: 6AX 4-day forecast.
8: Whatever the weather, Soil Solver has your soil sorted.
0: Partly cloudy with a top of 17 today. Medium chance for showers becoming less likely this morning and down to 8 overnight. Tomorrow, mostly sunny 18. Sunday, late shower 19. And then Monday, a late shower and 17. 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
13: It is Friday the 12th of June. Welcome to it. And the happiest of birthdays if you are special, enjoying your special day today. Have a splendiferous one. You're sharing your birthday with WA cricketer Terry Alderman, who is 70 today. Happy birthday, Terry. To the footy player with the tightest, shortest shorts and one of the most impressive mullets in the game. Happy 63rd birthday to Warwick Capper, not only a legend in the world of footy, but of course he took the music world by storm with this back in 1985.
0: Woody, you say took the music world by storm.
13: Yeah.
0: This is one of many things that he's done. He's done stand-up, he's been a meter maid.
13: Yeah.
0: A model.
13: Mm.
0: Anyway.
13: Totally forgettable. Happy 59th birthday to English-born Aussie actress Frances O'Connor, who grew up here in Perth, went to Curtin and to Whopper. Now, she's probably best known as the mum in the movie AI, Artificial Intelligence, with that little bloke from The Sixth Sense. What's his name?
0: Haley Joel Osment.
13: That's the one. But I saw her pop up in the second Conjuring movie. Again, she was the mother and she had a possessed daughter. And here's the priest talking to the daughter.
14: Knock, knock. Who's there?
15: Bill.
14: Bill who?
15: My name is Bill Wilkins, and I'm 72 years old.
14: Where do you come from?
15: I come from the grave.
14: Why have you come here?
15: I like to hear them scream.
16: Why don't you just leave us alone?
15: Shut up, you old cow!
13: Oh dear.
0: Wow.
13: Somebody's been smoking too many Winnie Blues, I reckon.
0: Yeah.
13: It's a happy 88th birthday to Aussie actor Tom Oliver. Of course, we know him as Lou Carpenter from Neighbours. He was supposed to be doing that guest role, not supposed to last very long.
0: No.
13: Went on to last 28 years. I mean, when you're on a good thing, why wouldn't you?
0: Why wouldn't you?
13: Born in Hampshire, England, just like myself and Tom Oliver, it's a happy heavenly birthday to the Troggs lead singer, Reg Presley.
0: Ah, the Troggs. They're known for one thing, really, but they did have other songs like all of these. The one I refer to is, of course... And it will get a run later on, I believe.
13: Oh, good eyes.
0: Got another birthday, though.
13: And to wrap up the birthdays, 73 birthday bumps to Rocky Burnett.
0: Now, a Nepo baby. So Rocky was the son of Johnny Burnett. You're 16. This is Johnny. You're beautiful. Rocky had sort of a hit with this one. But Rocky Burnett's big hit was this one, which I'm sure you remember. Tie the toe on the line?
13: Oh, yes.
0: You'll know it when it gets going.
13: Of course, mate. Yeah. Oh, I know it.
0: There you go. Happy 73rd, Rocky Burnett from Forever Classic, 6AX.

0: Well, there's one that you're probably only going to get in the Forever Classic 6AX. Rocky Burnett for his 73rd birthday today. It is 11 past 6. The classic Brecky Nat and Westo for Fox Removal. It's got a bit going on today. Ross Wilson having a chat with us at 6:45, just ahead of his gig at the Astor tonight. We'll do our movie reviews with Brett Flix. That's at 7:15.
1: Disclosure Day, the new Spielberg movie.
0: And then we got Mark Barretto chipping in to cover all things sport, particularly the World Cup football. That's at about 7:45. But it's Friday, and with Friday comes this.
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3: On the Classic Breakfast with Nat and Westo, it's the week that was.
4: It's a good thing Westo's 90-year-old dad hasn't lost his sense of humour when it comes to some memory lapses in his old age.
0: We were just sitting there having a chat, and then out of the blue, because the memory's kind of there, he really enjoys kind of yelling his company, my other half, but she sort of tested him out yesterday. She knows that he knows kind of who she is and what the relationship is and all that sort of stuff. But she's like, so, no judgment, no problem if you can't remember this, Colin, but do you remember my name?
1: Oh, no.
0: He's paused, like, probably about half a second and got this big grin on his face and he's gone, Jezebel.
4: There's a car in the shared garage at work that caught Nat and Westo's attention this week.
0: All the paint's peeling, like you said, it's just scaly. And then every wheel looks like a spare. But then there's the missing passenger side front window.
1: I feel for him at the moment.
0: Yeah, that's gone. He's just got a bit of material in there, like in this weather. Two things to take away from this particular car. I mean, obviously it still goes. Why? Well, because for 27 years, Toyota has been Australia's most trusted car brand, right? So there's that. Everything else aside, nothing else matters.
1: Yeah.
0: When you throw in the fact that he's got a spoiler on him.
4: Liz from Safety Bay had an amazing suggestion as to what we should be bringing back.
5: Can we bring back manners? That would be great.
0: Manners, yeah.
1: Oh, that's top.
0: That'd be nice.
1: And also, can we go back to thanking people when you let them into the lane?
5: That would save a hell of a lot of road rage for me.
1: I'm the same as you, Liz. I get really angry when I let somebody in and I don't even get the little courtesy wave. So then I have to go round really fast to the right-hand side and then cut in front of them again.
5: Okay, see, no.
1: Did I just cross the line, Liz?
0: Yeah.
5: Yeah, once again.
4: And Westo found a post on the internet about somebody who dropped what was thought to be their shopping list in an Aldi.
0: Turned out it wasn't actually a shopping list. It was sort of a list of appointments. It's on this note paper that obviously they've been given or they've purchased somewhere. And it's officially printed. They haven't written this, but the header on the note paper is people I want to punch in the face. So,
1: whoever wrote this, I love you. I need to get my own list. I'm going to need an A3 piece of paper, though.
2: You're unbelievable.
4: Thanks for hanging out with us this week on The Classic Breakfast. Don't forget, you can keep up with Nat and Westo by following 6AX Perth on Facebook, or you can go online to 6ax.com.au.
1: Are you stressed?
0: Always.
1: Are you at breaking point?
0: Oh, I wouldn't go that far.
1: Are you lonely?
0: No.
1: Do you want to get down onto Dr. Foster's couch and talk about it?
0: Do I have to?
2: You're unbelievable.
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7: 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Traffic hazard with a pothole, Reed Highway eastbound, the Altone Road in Beachborough. The left lane is blocked. The Mitchell Freeway building, Warwick Road and Reed Highway merges inbound. The Quinana Freeway is busy around Thomas Road before a better run-up across Mattery Bridge and the Narrows through to the city. Busy on Patterson Road northbound at Mandurah Quinana Beach. Also Thomas Road queuing westbound approaching Rockingham Road. Rockingham Road, Ankstall Road busy in Naval Base. Long live Saturday. 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

0: 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It is the classic breaky with Nat and Westo for Fox Removals at 6:26. Not exactly barbecue weather, but you can do it.
1: Well, you definitely can do it, because I don't know if you're aware, yesterday, did you see the boys out there with the umbrella?
0: Yeah, I was here.
1: Because it was teeming down with rain, but they were using the Hot Things barbecue, and they were out there. One was holding the brolly, one was flipping the sausages. And thanks to Tony's House of Tender Meats, your favourite gourmet butcher out there in Midland. Gosh, I didn't stay around because I had to go to an appointment, but there was Scotch fillet steaks, sausages, bacon, and some Chinese chicken steaks. How do we know they were Chinese?
0: It was the seasoning.
1: Oh, I thought it was because they were speaking in Mandarin or something.
0: No.
1: I wasn't sure, but it looked sensational.
0: It was tasty.
1: I don't know. Would there have been better days to actually have a barbecue?
0: Anytime's barbecue weather, but no, thank you, Tony's House of Tender Meats. If you're keen, Midland Village, 27 Old Great Northern Highway, Midland. I can certainly vouch for it firsthand.
1: Good meat.
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9: 17 degrees, the top for Perth today, and a shower or two about the place. From the Capital Radio 6IX newsroom, I'm Scott Maiman. One Nation leader, Pauline Hanson, has used her trip to Perth this week to lock in her statements that all the donations to her Fire the Liar campaign are genuine. Labor and some opposition MPs have raised concerns about the legitimacy of One Nation's fundraising blitz, which has now exceeded $2 million. The money is being used to fund an advertising campaign highlighting the Prime Minister's broken promises. Senator Hanson says it makes no sense for One Nation to accept dodgy donations.
10: Everyone who donates to it gets a receipt sent back to them, so very legitimate. Why would I call out the liar, Fire the Liar, then go and do something like that myself? It would destroy me.
9: The WA Council of Social Service says an increase to the minimum wage in the state has fallen short. The WA Industrial Relations Commission has increased the minimum wage by 4.75%, but that's below the Fair Work Commission's national increase in May of 6%. The Council of Social Service has labelled it a missed opportunity, saying many WA locals are being left behind as basic living costs increase. A home in Canningvale has been gutted by fire. Fire crews were called to the home early yesterday morning. The blaze took nearly 3 hours to put out. No one was hurt. The standard of care for stroke patients has been updated for the first time in more than 5 years. More than 440,000 Australians live with the effects of stroke. The Healthcare Quality Commission's Dr. Lee Fong says the hospital discharge process can be overwhelming.
11: We want to make sure that everyone who's had a stroke and their families are well supported and don't feel alone when they leave hospital. This includes making sure they have access to rehabilitation, a tailored care plan, and scheduled follow-up by the hospital.
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9: A short time ago, gold was selling at $4,182 an ounce. The Aussie dollar, 70 US cents, 12,623 Indonesian rupiah.
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9: The Adelaide Crows have dominated from the start in last night's first game of the AFL Round 14, winning 121 to the Western Bulldogs 64. The West Coast Eagles are bracing for a response from North Melbourne when they play on Saturday afternoon. The Kangaroos were belted by Fremantle in Bunbury last weekend to the tune of 124 points. Eagles coach Andrew McWalter says West Coast needs to prepare.
0: Every time they've had a loss this year, maybe a bad loss, the way they've turned up the next week has been really quite fierce. Every player has pride in performance and team, and I'm sure they'd be disappointed with their game last week, but the expectation is that we'll get a red-hot Kangaroos turn up on Saturday afternoon.
9: And that's the latest news update. I'm Scott Maiman from the Capital Radio Newsroom.
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1: 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A traffic hazard with a pothole on Reid Highway eastbound near Altone Road in Beachbra. The left lane is blocked. Mitchell Freeway building at Burns Beach Road and Warwick Road and Reid Highway merges inbound. The Quinana Freeway busy, Thomas Road to Anketil Road, 4 minute run the rest of the way through to the city. Busy on Patterson Road at Mandra Road, Quinana Beach heading north. Also Thomas Road queuing westbound at Rockingham Road. Rockingham Road busy, Anketil Road in Naval Base. 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This is Roland with Time Saver Traffic every 15 minutes.
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13: Partly cloudy with a top of 17 today. Medium chance of showers becoming less likely this morning. 8 overnight. Mostly sunny, 18 tomorrow, then down to 3 degrees. Sunday, a late shower and 19. Monday, a late shower and 17. And we have a few nights next week. 4 degrees, 3 degrees, 3 degrees. It's going to be chilly. Warnbra, 11 at the moment, and in Wangara it is 17 degrees.
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13: 6AX. 6.37. Guess who's in town tonight at the Astor?
14: Russ Wilson, mate.
13: Correct. So, a bit of Daddy Cool, then we'll have a chat with the man. And there may even be some tickets involved. You never know, your luck in a big city.

0: Forever Classic 6AX, the classic brekkie with Nat and Westo for Fox Removals. It is 6:38, and playing with his band, the Peaceniks, at the Astor Theatre tonight would be, well, a man you could describe in a lot of ways with all that he's achieved in the world of music. But Ross Wilson, how does the term icon sit with you?
1: Icon's pretty good. When people call me legend, I have to point out living legend.
2: Yes. We're so very happy that you're still alive and kicking, Ross.
1: Thank you. Thank you very much.
3: I'm sure you're very happy about that as well.
1: I'm pretty stoked about that.
3: Yes. Yeah. The main reason for the chat is this show that's coming up, Ross Wilson and the Peaceniks. Obviously, we're going to get Mondo Rock and Daddy Cool in there, but what are we looking forward to?
1: There's a bit more time to talk, tell people how I came to write a song. Sometimes I sing a song that other people have done, like Touch of Paradise, John Farnham, you know. I go through the whole history of that, how that came about. People find that pretty interesting, and they all sing along. So, you know, we cover a lot of ground.
3: So you're doing other people's songs, like Touch of Paradise, and that's happened for you as well. You know, Rick Springfield scored a hit with State of the Heart, and I'm still a bit I'm confused about what happened there, because I've heard all these stories of, like, he tried to pass it off as his own song. So what's the real story behind that?
1: Oh, well, I can tell you the real story. I didn't write that song. Eric McCusker wrote that, the guitarist for Mondo Rock, and it was Mondo Rock's first really big hit that we had. Rick Springfield liked it, and he recorded it, and what happened was he called up Eric and said, oh, I've done this song. Eric's going, oh, great. And he said, oh, but I've added a new bit in the middle, and I want publishing credit for it, you know. And Eric's kind of like, well, you didn't ask first. So there was a bit of an argument that went along there. But they sorted it out in the end, and that became a big hit, particularly in Germany, where he was used. You can't just sort of stick a bit in the middle and then say, oh, that's my bit, without getting permission. So, but they got permission in the end.
3: Well, it'd be like you trying to take credit for his acting work on General Hospital.
1: Exactly. Well, I don't have to do that because my cousin was on General Hospital, so the family was in there already. Oh, wow. My cousin, his name's Tristan Rogers. He grew up in Brighton in Melbourne, just near where I used to live, and he went over to America, and he's been on daytime TV for the last 40 years or so.
2: Oh, wow.
3: Are we going to get some of these stories at the gig?
1: Well, I've never told that one before. No, you're just an exclusive.
2: Oh, my Lord. You've been to Perth many times in the past. Do you have a favourite spot?
1: I like going down to Frio.
2: Yeah.
1: I like to go down the beach and have a bit of a surf and all of that kind of stuff. I'm not on a board. I can't do that.
2: You been to Swanbourne while you've been here, mate?
1: I know.
3: It's the nude beach, Ross. Just being cheeky.
1: Oh, really? Oh, well, I'll definitely go to that.
2: Yeah, yeah. Hey, how does Ross Wilson relax?
1: I've got a jukebox. It's brand new, but it looks old. Play 45s. Remember them?
2: Yeah. I remember them.
1: Oh, look, a little album. You know, like, so we have parties here and we stick the jukebox on. It's fantastic. And that's kind of a hobby.
3: Do you follow the footy, Ross?
1: Of course. My song, Eagle Rock, has been adopted by you-know-who, the West Coast Eagles.
3: Yes.
1: Pretty much their unofficial theme song, you know. In fact, when they won the premiership 2 years ago, they played Eagle Rock non-stop for 45 minutes. And I'm sitting at home watching this while all the people are being interviewed, and I'm going, that's me, you know.
3: It's always intrigued me. Title track from Ego Is Not a Dirty Word. There is a credit on that album from your then wife, Pat Wilson.
1: Yeah, Bop Girl, yeah.
3: The Bop Girl, she's a Bop Girl, yeah. Which, if I'm correct, Molly Meldrum was in the film clip for that.
1: Yeah.
3: On Ego, there's an album credit to Pat for playing the finger cymbals.
1: That's right. And it's true. She goes, yeah, ding.
3: Yeah.
1: Every couple of lines when they're singing, you know. Ding. And she did. She was in bands around Melbourne. Anyway. She got a credit. She was in the studio. I said, hey, play this.
3: That's one of my favourite album credits ever. Ross Wilson, an absolute pleasure. Thank you for your time.
1: Oh, thank you so much.
0: Always a good chat with Ross Wilson. Now, the ticket fairies have apparently been kind to us, Nat. We've got not one double, but two doubles.
2: Two doubles to go and see Ross Wilson and the Peaceniks tonight at the Astor Theatre.
0: So 9484 1080, that is two separate doubles, by the way. You can't, like, lay claim to both of them and go with a group of four. 9484 1080.
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6: 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A pothole on Reed Highway eastbound near Altona Road in Beach for a block in the left lane. The Mitchell Fairway is under speed at Burns Beach Road inbound, also Hepburn Avenue to Reed Highway. The Kwinana Freeway busy, Thomas Road to Anchortail Road. Then it frees up for a better run up across Mataree Bridge and the Narrows through to the city. Busy on Patterson Road northbound at Mount Road, Kwinana Beach. Also queuing on Thomas Road westbound at Rockingham Road and Rockingham Road, Anchortail Road, Naval Base. 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

0: 6:56, Nat and Westo for Fox Removals on the Classic Brekkie. It is Forever Classic 6AX, and we do love our music, and we love having a chat with music stars and giving away tickets. I mean, we just did that with Ross Wilson and the Peaceniks. Going to be at the Astor tonight, so all your Daddy Cool and Mondo Rock and whatever else he decides he's going to throw in as the mood takes him. But, you know, we've done like Suzy Quatro at RSC Arena, Billy Ocean Riverside Theatre, Barnsley and Ice House at Sandiford, and of course there's the Superstar Experiences, but that's a different thing. You're talking about when people come to Perth. So, if you love your live music, get ready. Why?
1: Why? What's happening?
0: Tuesday morning, are you aware of this? Because we're doing it.
1: Oh.
0: Tuesday morning, the Classic Brekkie, we're going to announce a huge gig that is coming to Perth. So big that at this stage it's top secret and we can't say too much.
1: So, usually who is it?
0: Well,
1: do you know?
0: Not yet.
1: Okay.
0: I've just been told by Tim that it's really big and that we're going to announce it.
1: Wiggles.
0: So, it's a big.
1: Oh,
0: the Wiggles.
1: Right. It's dropped a lung there, babe.
0: It's a big gig at a big venue, apparently, and that's all he's prepared to tell us until Tuesday.
1: He never trusts us, does he?
0: Well, I'm just told music legends and a gig you won't want to miss. So all the details, 8:15, Tuesday morning, and then right after that, we'll start giving away free tickets to this huge event, of course, supported by Forever Classic 6AX.
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14: A shower or two today, 17, the top for Perth. From the Capital Radio 6IX Newsroom, I'm Scott Maiman. The US president hopes a deal can be finalized quickly after cancelling further strikes on Iran. Donald Trump claims the regime in Tehran has agreed not to pursue nuclear weapons as part of the current agreement and that the American blockade of Iranian ports will lift once the deal is signed. Four Perth-based Department of Transport service centres will expand their opening hours from the beginning of next month after a successful trial last year. Cannington, City West, Mirrabooka and Success will be open from a 7:15 to 5:00 on weekdays. Chad Simeons from the Department of Transport says Saturday hours were also trialled but were not as popular.
15: We did a trial on Saturdays, that was called the Saturday Blitz, and then we did a trial Monday to Friday with extended hours. The data comprehensively told us that the morning period, Monday to Friday, was the most utilised, and through surveys with staff members and also with customers, that was also the preference.
14: Virgin Australia has become the country's first airline to let passengers search and plan for flights directly inside ChatGPT. The new feature allows travellers to use conversational prompts to compare prices, find budget destinations, and lock in velocity reward seats. Flight Centre boss Graham Turner says the industry has to adapt.
16: It's obviously there's some challenges there, but this is a modern world, and I think, you know, we've just got to stay ahead of the game.
14: And the world's largest whale graveyard has been discovered in the Indian Ocean off the WA coastline. Some of the remains, around 1,600 kilometres off the coast, are believed to date back 5 million years.
13: Now a 6IX finance update.
14: And the Dow Jones has closed up at 50,848. Gold selling a short time ago at $4,220 an ounce. The Aussie dollar, 70 US cents, 12,665 Indonesian Rupiah.
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14: A big win for the Adelaide Crows in last night's AFL. In fact, they were dominant from the start in the first game of AFL Round 14, winning 121 to the Western Bulldogs 64. The AFL has confirmed a new three-year extension for South Australia to host Gather Round. It comes after a record 270,000 fans turned out for this year's footy festival. CEO Andrew Dillon says Adelaide deserves the new deal.
17: Being able to take the game to the regions, to be able to use Norwood Oval, and I think it's everything that Adelaide and South Australia brings has made it the perfect home for Gather Round, and that's why it was a bit of a no-brainer to extend it for at least the 3 years that we've done.
14: And Dean Solomon has emerged as the favoured candidate to coach Essendon in the eyes of President Andrew Walsh. That's the latest news update. I'm Scott Maiman from the Capital Radio Newsroom.
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18: Hurry, Domain's half-yearly sale is on now. Massive deals across lounges, dining, bedroom furniture, mattresses, Manchester and homewares. Don't wait, get into Domain today. A crash causing all sorts of problems on Royal Highway eastbound after Kenwick in Beckenham. The right lane is blocked, the tow is on site there. Heavy traffic queuing all the way back to Nicholson Road where we've had another crash. That's causing some delays on approach too. In Beachborough, a pothole, Reed Highway eastbound near Altone Road blocking the left lane. And on the Mitchell Freeway, it's under speed at Burns Beach Road, Hepburn Avenue to Reed Highway, the Quinana Freeway busy inbound, Thomas Road to Ankstill Road, and at South Street. 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
2: 6AX 4-day forecast.
13: Whatever the weather, Soil Solver has your soil sorted.
0: A top of 17 today, partly cloudy, slight chance of a shower becoming less likely in the early afternoon, 8 overnight. Tomorrow, mostly sunny, 18, and then 3 overnight. Sunday, late shower, 19. Monday, late shower, 17. We have got 9 degrees in Serpentine and 14 in Subiaco. 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
0: 6IX. 6 past 7. We have things to attend to. I've already had a chat with Ross Wilson. We've got Mark Beretta joining us. 22-year veteran of Sunrise.
1: Sunrise guy.
0: Yep.
1: He's a lovely bloke, isn't he?
0: He is indeed. And he knows his sport, and that's why we've got him on the show. So 7.45, Barrett's talking World Cup football, but also AFL. We've got the next Rugby League State of Origin on Wednesday. So we'll have a chat about all of that. Also continuing our superstar experience, Eric Clapton in Chicago. It's week two. By next Friday, we should be finding a winner.
1: Gee, not long to wait now, is it?
0: No, I know.
1: A week.
0: So more chances, plenty more chances for you to get on the standby list. You are just listening for a very simple cue to call. You'll know when you hear it because it will actually say, ring 9484-1080 now, be caller 10 to get on the exclusive standby list. Keep listening for that. Could happen any time during our show, but also all day on Forever Classic 6AX.

0: 7:09 with Nat and Westo on the Classic Brekkie for Fox Removals. It is Forever Classic 6AX. Time to head to the movies. Yes, we are off to the movies once again. It is Bretflix with our man, Bretty Bernetti. Morning, mate. Disclosure Day.
1: Disclosure Day has arrived. It is in cinemas right now. It is the new film by Steven Spielberg, starring Emily Blunt. I went to the Perth premiere at Event Cinemas in Loo, VMAX, on Wednesday night. I'll tell you what, Nat and Westo, it is worth the wait.
2: If you found out we weren't alone, if someone showed you, proved it to you, would that frighten you?
3: Good morning, Kansas City. Let's take a look at today. Today's...
4: People have a right to know the truth.
2: What are you gonna do?
4: Full disclosure to the whole world all at once.
5: Oh, mate, this is making me go goosey. This is one of those movies that I've seen the trailers for and I cannot wait to see it, Brett.
1: It has been highly anticipated. And as I said just before the trailer got played, it is worth the wait. So Steven Spielberg, and it's like the dynamic duo, music by John Williams.
5: Yeah.
1: He is 94 years old and still working and still got it. So the question about this movie as well is, do the people deserve to know, or do they need to know?
5: Yeah, or do they even want to know?
1: Yeah, exactly.
5: How about Emily Blunt? Did she do a good job?
1: Sensational. So I know that Steven Spielberg chased Emily Blunt down. She's a very talented actress, and she's sensational in this movie.
6: Well, it was so secretive that when my agent called me and said, Steven Spielberg wants to meet you, and I screamed because I didn't even know what it was about. So I went to meet him, and on the coffee table was a book about close encounters. And so he pitched me a little bit of it, and then he said, I don't want to tell you anymore, I want you to take it home and read it, and then you call me. And I called him and I cried. It was so breathtaking. He's really amazing.
0: As an actor, if someone says, Steven Spielberg's called for you, don't you just say yes.
1: Without even knowing.
0: Don't care. Yeah, sign me up.
5: It was all secret, so nobody knew anything about it. Her agent didn't know anything about it. She didn't know about it. And so she only just sort of got told, like, here you go, here's the script, check it out, let me know.
1: Yeah.
5: You're not going to say no, though, aren't you?
1: No, exactly right. And I'll tell you what, not only did Emily Blunt do a great job, Colin Firth, fantastic. Oh. Colman Domingo, he's had a great year. So he stands out in this one, and Josh O'Connor did a great job as well. But you can tell that it's a good movie when you've enjoyed it, but then the applause after from the crowd, big round of applause as the movie finished.
5: Oh, because, of course, yeah, you saw the preview, didn't you?
1: Yes.
5: So the crowds loved it.
1: Crowd loved it. And it's not an action movie, but there are great action scenes in this one. So it gives you an idea. It's got a bit of everything.
0: How many ETs out of 5 would you rate this one?
1: Solid 4 ETs out of 5, Westo. So, okay. Yeah, and look out for the train sequence. I don't do spoilers, but again, that's a fantastic.
5: You've sold me, Brettles. I want to go and see Disclosure Day, the new Spielberg movie.
1: I'll tell you what, I am going to send you, Nat, to Gold Class in Whitfords. 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
5: 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I'll clear everything.
1: Westo, you let me know when you want to see it as well.
0: I will do. And speaking of tickets, we've got some to give away.
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9: 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A crash on Tonkin Highway southbound at Morley Drive, Morley, blocking the left lane with the towies on site. And crash has been cleared from Rye Highway eastbound after Kenwick Link in Beckenham. Still some very heavy traffic in the area, queuing back past Nicholson Road, some long delays. And a pothole, Reed Highway eastbound, the Altone Road in Beechborough, blocking the left lane. Also a traffic hazard with a tradie losing a load of screws, Rolly Road on ramp to the Kwinana Freeway northbound. When a child is in hospital, Ronald McDonald House gives their family a community of support, warm meals and a place to rest. Because when a child is sick or injured, family stays. This is Roland with Time Saver Traffic every 15 minutes.
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0: No mucking around, Nat. It's Friday. We've got to get somebody onto the standby list to head off to Chicago to see Eric Clapton. Evan from Mullaloo, it's your lucky day.
4: Wow, fantastic.
0: Well, hopefully, you know, next Friday.

0: Friday is even luckier for you, because that's when we should be finding a winner by the end of the day. And it could be you, because you're on the standby list. So good luck.
1: Oh, that's brilliant. Thanks very much for that.
0: Have you considered at all what's involved in this? Because, you know, you have to choose someone, if you win, to head to Chicago with you, and then you're going to have $5,000 to spend. So have you put a little bit of thought into all of that?
1: Yeah, definitely. It has to be my wife.
0: Okay.
2: I love the amount of guys that ring up and go, yeah, it has to be my wife.
0: Yeah, yeah.
2: Smart bloke.
0: If I had the choice, it wouldn't be, but it has to be. Is that what you're saying, Evan? Is your wife listening?
1: No. I really would like it to be her.
0: Okay, yeah. Good man.
2: Don't get pulled into it, Evan.
0: Good man. And then safe to say you can spend the $5,000 on her as well, just to make up for the conversation we've just had. All right, mate, good luck. More chances coming up all day. Our next shot will be Monday, the 6AX Superstar Experience, Eric Clapton in Chicago. 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
14: A shower or two today, 17, the top for Perth. From the Capital Radio 6IX Newsroom, I'm Scott Maiman. The US President hopes a deal can be finalised quickly after cancelling further strikes on Iran. Donald Trump claims the regime in Tehran has agreed not to pursue nuclear weapons as part of the current agreement and that the American blockade of Iranian ports will lift once the deal is signed. Four Perth-based Department of Transport service centres will expand their opening hours from the beginning of next month after a successful trial last year. Cannington, City West, Mirrabooka, and Success will be open from 7:15 to 5:00 on weekdays. Chad Simeons from the Department of Transport says Saturday hours were also trialled, but were not as popular.
5: We did a trial on Saturdays, that was called the Saturday Blitz, and then we did a trial Monday to Friday with extended hours. The data comprehensively told us that the morning period, Monday to Friday, was the most utilised, and through surveys with staff members and also with customers, that was also the preference.
14: Virgin Australia has become the country's first airline to let passengers search and plan for flights directly inside ChatGPT. The new feature allows travellers to use conversational prompts to compare prices, find budget destinations, and lock in velocity reward seats. Flight Centre boss Graham Turner says the industry has to adapt.
15: It's obviously there's some challenges there, but this is a modern world, and I think, you know, we've just got to stay ahead of the game.
14: And the world's largest whale graveyard has been discovered in the Indian Ocean off the WA coastline. Some of the remains, around 1,600 kilometres off the coast, are believed to date back 5 million years.
11: Now a 6AX finance update.
14: And the Dow Jones has closed up at 50,848. Gold selling a short time ago at $4,220 an ounce. The Aussie dollar, 70 US cents, 12,665 Indonesian rupiah.
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14: A big win for the Adelaide Crows in last night's AFL. In fact, they were dominant from the start in the first game of AFL Round 14, winning 121 to the Western Bulldogs 64. The AFL has confirmed a new three-year extension for South Australia to host Gather Round. It comes after a record 270,000 fans turned out for this year's footy festival. CEO Andrew Dillon says Adelaide deserves the new deal.
16: Being able to take the game to the regions, to be able to use Norwood Oval, and I think it's everything that Adelaide and South Australia brings has made it the perfect home for Gather Round, and that's why it was a bit of a no-brainer to extend it for at least the 3 years that we've done.
14: And Dean Solomon has emerged as the favoured candidate to coach Essendon in the eyes of President Andrew Walsh. That's the latest news update. I'm Scott Maiman from the Capital Radio Newsroom.
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17: 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A crash on Tonkin Highway southbound at Morley Drive in Morley. Left lane blocked. Tow is on site. Heavy traffic queuing back to Marshall Road. And a pothole on Reid Highway eastbound near Alton Road in Beechborough blocking the left lane. And earlier crash has been cleared from Rye Highway eastbound after Kevin Link in Beckenham. Traffic is recovering. Still remains busy for now back to around Nicholson Road. And busy on the Mitchell Freeway, under speed around Hepburn Avenue to Erindale Road inbound, with Banana busy, Axtell Road and South Street to Cranford Avenue. Saturday Lotto's $20 million Super Draw is on June 20. 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
18: Partly cloudy, top of 17 today. Slight chance of a shower becoming less likely in the early afternoon, down to 8 tonight. Tomorrow, mostly sunny, 18, down to 3 tomorrow night. Sunday, late shower and 19. Then Monday, late shower and 16. It's 12 in Hammy Hill and 11 in Herne Hill. 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

0: 7:41, Nat and Westo on the Classic Brekkie for Fox Removals at Forever Classic 6AX. Nat, you may recall late last year, we had a chat with this gentleman when he was wrapping up his 22-year career as the sports guy on Sunrise. It is our pleasure to welcome to the Classic Brekkie, Mark Barretts Barretta. Hello, mate.
1: Good morning, legends. How are you?
2: Well, we're good. We're thankful that finally we've got somebody who knows a little bit about sport.
0: Because Nat's been trying to pass herself off as the sports guy for a while, but unless it's the Matildas and the Frio Dockers, there's not much else going on.
1: Nat, I've heard you're very good, Nat, and two good choices there in the Matildas and the Dockers. So
2: there you
1: well
2: go.
1: Done.
2: Thank you very much, sir.
0: Well, mate, personal question for you. First of all, we're, what, 6-7 months since you wrapped up the TV gig. Are you enjoying the sleep-ins?
1: I really am. Thank you. Yeah, that's amazing. You guys would appreciate it, but 22 years of 3 o'clock alarm calls, it sort of wears you down a little bit and it becomes a bit like jet lag every day. But yes. Having said that, I loved it. I loved every minute on Sunrise and had some incredible experiences I could never have done without being part of Sunrise. And I left with just amazing memories, but it just felt like the right time to jump out and do a few other things and see a bit of Australia and spend some time with my mum and really happy. And I honestly feel like a new man, like sleeping in, getting sleep at that time of the day just changes your life.
2: And you were starting to look a little bit like Keith Richards, so I think the sleep-ins are going to do you a world of good, Mark.
0: Wow. We're very happy that we get to use your expertise, especially given that there is a FIFA World Cup going on. So, first game this morning, Mexico, South Africa. Give us some feedback, some insight.
1: How good that World Cup is underway. I mean, this is a massive international event. Let's do the game first. Mexico have dominated, simple as that. 2-0 winners over South Africa. Yeah. Never in any doubt. Hometown, magnificent crowd support. The intensity of the fans was unbelievable. They were just going crazy in Mexico City. South Africa, they had opportunities but just couldn't get it done. They had a red card in the second half. Mexico just had a red card in the second half as well. So it was pretty fiery, feisty sort of clash first up, but it gets the World Cup underway, which is great. Mexico is one of the big three host cities. Very excited to get that win, and their fans will be pretty excited. Plus, they looked really good. You know, they're going to be hard to beat from here on in, so they will be a big contender. But exciting times for Australia too. I mean, we kick off tomorrow. Can't wait against Turkey in Vancouver. It is a big one. It's the first time that the World Cup has had 48 teams, which is massive. Of course, the knockout stages to come. We've got 12 group winners go through and 12 runners-up go through, and the 8 best go into the next group of 32. So hopefully Australia can be part of that. Of course, in 2006 and 2022, we made it to the round of 16, so we made it a couple of rounds in, but love to do that or go even better. So fingers crossed for the Australian. A couple of quick notes, though. The highest-paid player at the World Cup, Cristiano Ronaldo, $300 million. Cool. He gets $235 million on the field and $65 million off the field. He is estimated to be worth about $2 billion in his total assets. So he's going okay, and of course he'll captain Portugal. So and Lionel Messi is the other big player too. He's about $135 million. He's not far behind, and he'll captain Argentina. So you've got two of the biggest players, two of sports' biggest earners and biggest names out there in the World Cup.
2: Yeah, but are they happy, mate?
1: I think they're happy.
0: Yeah, I think they're going all right. Mate, there's not just World Cup. Of course, there is AFL, Nats Dockers riding high at the moment, and then you've got Rugby League State of Origin Game 2 next Wednesday in Melbourne. So can you hang around for us? We'll come back and have a chat about those.
1: I would be delighted. Thank you.
0: Awesome. 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
5: 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Investing carries risk. A crash on Tonkin Highway southbound at Morley Drive in Morley, blocking the left lane. Tow is on site. Heavy traffic coming back to Marshall Road. Also a pothole on Reed Highway eastbound, the Alto Road in Beechborough, blocking the left lane. The Mitchell is under speed around Whiffords Avenue to Erindale Road inbound. The Banana Freeway busy at Ankerdale Road and South Street to Cranford Avenue. And Roe Highway busy northbound around Nicholson Road and southbound at Tonkin Highway. 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

0: Trevor Classic 6AX 753, Nat and Westo Classic Brekkie for Fox Removals. Our first run with our new sports guy, Nat, Mark Barrett's Beretta, after 22 years on Sunrise. So we are, Barrett's about to chat AFL and Rugby League State of Origin. But first, mate, Nat's got another World Cup question for you.
1: Listen, Australia, USA, Turkey, Paraguay. That's the group stage. Have you got a pick as to who's going to come out on top?
2: Look, my gut feel is Australia. Hopefully we'll finish second or third in that group. If we do, we look like we'll play Egypt in the next round. But that's not an easy group. You know, we've been drawn in a tough one. I mean, the USA are going to be strong. Paraguay are going to be strong. Turkey's no slouch either. So it's a tough group. My gut feel, second or third for us. That's my rough guess, Nat.
1: All right. And I respect that, Barrett's, wholeheartedly. However, there is a dog, a corgi. He says you're wrong. What happens is he's on the top of the steps. He has to use the basketball to predict the winners of the group. And he has predicted that in fourth, Paraguay, third will be Turkey, USA will be second, and Australia will finish top of their group stage.
0: Wow. All
1: right.
2: Nat, I'm not unhappy with that, Nat. I can go with that, no problem.
1: Well, you heard it here first.
0: All right. Well, let's see what Barrett's and the Corgi have got to say about the AFL, specifically your boys, the Dockers. What do you got for us in this round of footy? And, of course, State of Origin coming up as well.
2: Flying high, the Dockers, aren't they? Gee, I love Mason Cox, comes from Collingwood, lands at Frio, and they shoot to top of the ladder. What a great story he's been. Absolutely fantastic. But, Nat, good news for your guys. Boy, they just look fantastic at the moment, no doubt about it. Look, you can have a bit of a rest this weekend, put your feet up and watch the rest of the competition unfold. Eagles at home, Optus Stadium to North Melbourne. Critical match this one. I mean, Eagles are 16th on the ladder, North Melbourne 14th. Both of them, they've got to move now. You know, they've got to get this one and get some momentum. So to make finals in 24 rounds of competition, you've got to win 12 games. So the Eagles at the moment are sitting about four wins. So they've got eight games to still win ahead of them. 12 rounds to go, it's doable, but they've really got to pick up and go. So, and the other big news in footy too is Gather Round staying in Adelaide for three more years. That was a big announcement. Interesting, I think in time Gather Round will grow to a point where it needs to go somewhere else.
1: Move out, yeah.
2: It'd be great to see it go to the West. I mean, Optus Stadium is such a magnificent stadium, probably my favourite stadium in the country. So it'd be great to see it come there. So, but we'll see. You know, three more years in Adelaide, which they are just crazy about in South Australia, which is good for them. The other big one, of course, coming up Wednesday night, State of Origin 2, for all the Rugby League fans. This is massive. You know, there's no rivalry like State of Origin anywhere in the world. New South Wales versus Queensland. It's just so passionate. The fans love it. It'll be chock-a-block at the MCG. There'll be 90,000 plus in there, and just a magnificent spectacle. So New South Wales, they stole the win in Origin 1. They got the win there 22-20. They were down the whole game. They were down something like 20-6 at halftime and reeled it back in, which was incredible. They've got to get this next one, because apart from that, Game 3 is up at Suncorp Stadium in Brisbane.
0: Yep.
2: That is the toughest ask in sport, I reckon, is going up there to beat the Queenslanders on their home soil. So big one for New South Wales. And of course, Billy Slater and his Queensland team, they have got to get the win to keep the series alive. So a lot on the line. You couldn't get a better venue. It is going to be a cracker on Wednesday night, State of Origin.
1: Yeah, it's going to be a cracker at my house too, because my best mate's a Blues supporter and I'm going for Queensland. So argy bargy at my place Wednesday night.
0: Well, we'll find out on Wednesday. The stats would say that it's in favour of New South Wales. What is it, Brett? 70-odd% of the time, whoever wins the first match wins the series.
2: Yeah, so, and how about this? New South Wales' winning run at the MCG is 86%. They love the G.
1: Okay.
0: So we'll see. Mate, it is an absolute pleasure getting you on board. Looking forward to doing this again on a regular basis. So, Mark Barrett's Beretta, appreciate it.
2: Oh, Nat Westo, thanks for having me. Look forward to chatting next week. More great sports.
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12: Showers across the day, 17 degrees, the top for Perth. From the Capital Radio 6IX newsroom, I'm Scott Maiman. The US President Donald Trump has backpedaled on major strikes in Iran after threatening to hit the country very hard. Reid Butler has the latest.
13: The US President says all parties have agreed to a deal, but the word certainly feels this morning like whiplash, because only hours ago Trump was threatening the most powerful strikes yet on Iran and even talking about taking control of Karg Island, that critical Iranian oil hub. Now those strikes have been cancelled because Trump claims Iran's leadership has approved a draft agreement that would extend the ceasefire, reopen the Strait of Hormuz, and launch 60 days of negotiations on Iran's nuclear program.
12: Doubts are being raised over the AUKUS defence pact after maintenance problems left five British submarines unable to go to sea.